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Coming up, we've got more music and, of course, your chance to win a trip to Mexico. That's coming up. Here's Hudson Westbrook and Painted You Pretty, Cat Country 95.1.

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Chastney on the show with us this last Friday. We're revisiting some of that combo throughout the evening tonight. More of it coming up in two songs. Here's Zach John King with Get to Drinkin'.

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That's me on Colorado's Cat Country 95.1.

0: Country Nights Live. It's Bev Rainey, and we've got Kenny Chesney hanging with us on the show tonight. Always good to see you.
1: It's great to see you, too. Thanks for having me.
0: Well, look at us. We're already knocking over the furniture here. I know. Okay, Kenny, we've got the original Vibe Room tour coming up, and everybody is super excited about it. You've gone from the Sphere back into stadiums. What can everybody expect?
1: Well, I think there's a certain... look, we love playing the Sphere. It was very good for us. For our soul, it was good neurologically, you know, for us. But, you know, there is something that that we love about coming to a certain town where the audience has a sense of ownership that you're there in their town. And we miss that, and we're very excited for that. What they can expect is a night full of constant hit after hit after hit. They can expect it to be loud.
0: Okay.
1: They can expect it to be fun and have a lot of energy. You know, we're going to go out there and do our thing. Before that, I mean, you're going to have a person that's going to be out there that doesn't really have to be out there, and that's Eric Church. I mean, Eric Church has built this wonderful life for himself, this huge audience.
0: Yeah.
1: And the only way that I can wrap my brain around him saying yes to going out there with us is because he wants to. And that the fact of the fun factor of it, you know, and I'm just so thankful that he wants to do this. He didn't have to do it in 2013, the first time we did it.
0: Right.
1: So, I mean, it's been a minute since we've done this together.
0: Are we going to get to see you two up on stage again together?
1: Oh, well, we're not there yet. Well, hopefully, if he stays. Who knows? But I'm not going to, like, you know, keep twisting his arm. I've got him out there. I don't know if I can keep him to go up there on stage with us or not, but I certainly hope so. And to have, you know, Sheryl Crow out there with us is just a blessing. You know, I've loved her music for so long. And to have her be a part of our life out there is crazy because I've, as a fan, I've gone to a couple of her shows early on when I first came to town, and I've always just loved her. But her music, if you pull back from it all, it really fits in our world, and the audience that's going to be out there, they love that music too. And to have Grail and James out there, who's just starting his life and his own journey, to be out there. I've written a lot of songs with Grail, and to have him out there on tour with us is going to be just awesome. So they can expect a lot of fun. They can expect it to be very energetic as always. But if you really think about all the hits that's going to be played, you know, just the Sheryl show alone.
0: Right. It's a lineup.
1: It's going to be just hit after hit. I mean, it's going to be so much fun. I don't go out and watch people very often. I think the last time I left the bus and went and watched somebody's show was when Grace Potter opened for us.
0: Oh, man, yeah.
1: In Denver at Red Rocks. Yeah. And it was amazing. I'll probably go out and watch some of Sheryl's show from the side of the stage because I just love her and love her music.
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With Bev Rainey is how you find us on Instagram, Facebook, and TikTok. Here's Hudson Westbrook now with Painted You Pretty. This is Country Nights Live.

Bridgestone Arena right here in Nashville this last Thursday. Had all his country friends show up. You got to look at some of the video footage. I mean, all his country friends showed up. Here's Luke Bryan and Luke Holmes, Finders Keepers.

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If you missed us talking with Kenny Chesney on Friday about his song Goldfish and shooting the video, we're going to recap some of that coming up for you next. Stick around for it. Here's Riley Green and Think As You Drunk. This is Country Nights Live.

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0: Let's talk about your new album, Silver Sands Marina. I've had an opportunity to listen to some of the cuts on it so far. Fantastic album. First thing I want to know, you were at the Sphere, you got done with that, you hopped on a plane, you went to Maui and filmed an insane video for Goldfish because that looked like so much fun.
2: When I first heard Goldfish, I couldn't believe that the writers took all the characteristics of these different animals and turned it into this person sitting at the bar getting over a breakup. So it was one of the most creative, clever songs that I'd heard in a while.
0: Yeah.
2: It's very simple, but it's very clever and creative. And you know, I've recorded a lot of songs in my life. So when you get to this point, you hope to find songs that are a little bit different than the stuff you've done. You don't want to repeat yourself. You know, so when I heard Goldfish, I'm like, oh my God, I can't believe that this is a breakup song, but why do I feel so happy? You know, I mean, this song is so much joy, even though it's about two people not spending their life together, you know, about someone sitting at a bar, getting drunk as a skunk and a honky tonk.
0: Getting drunk as a skunk in a honky-tonk was one of my favorite lines in that, actually.
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1: 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That's me. Wake up tomorrow morning with Kincaid and Dallas. Spend your middays with Megan Marie and ride home with Roger. Here on Colorado's Cat Country 95.1.

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1: He's a ranch hand in a pinch, man. 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

844-444-6274. If you want to hear a song tonight, I got you covered. Thanks so much for this request. Love this one from Dan and Shay. It's Say So.

I absolutely love Kenny Chesney's new song, Goldfish. We're going to chat more with him about that coming up in two songs. Here's John Party. It's Boots Off.

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0: We were just talking about the song Goldfish and the video that you shot for it. But tell me about the recording of that song in particular.
2: The way we recorded Goldfish, it had this Hawaiian guitar in it and it had this island feel, tropical feel to it. So we decided that since we're on the West Coast, we were going to go to Maui and kind of go through that island and just record it in our suits. And I carried this goldfish, this fish bowl around with me the whole time. I never sat it down. So we just kind of filmed everything with me holding this goldfish the whole time. It was, you know, it's just an example of, it's really good to not take yourself too seriously sometimes.
3: Right. Did you go to Mama's Fish House? It's one of my favorite places.
2: We recorded a lot of it at Mama's Fish House. Yeah. In at the bar was done there, the outside under the palm trees. We went to a place called Cowboy Town outside of Paia.
3: Yeah.
2: We went to a lot of different places, but no matter where I went, I had that goldfish and that bowl in my, you know, that fish bowl in my hand with the goldfish in it.
3: You're going to go back to Maui and find like a mural of you on some random wall just holding a goldfish bowl, I think. I'm going to put that out there. Somebody needs to paint that mural. Like, just go to Lahaina, just go find a wall and put that up.
2: I should have kept it and brought it home with me, but I don't know why I didn't.
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We're revisiting some of the convo we had with Kenny Chesney on the show this last Friday throughout the evening. And coming up in two songs, we'll chat about his new single, Remember Me That Way.

listening to Country Nights Live with Bev Rainey. That's me. 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
2: Let's talk about Carry On. It's already flying up the charts right now, and everybody's listened to that song and went, yes, new Kenny music, and got so pumped for the new album. Talk to me about the song.
3: Well, I've had Carry On. I have a file on my computer of just songs that I love, and I've had Carry On in that file for well over 5 years.
2: Really?
3: So it didn't make the last couple records, and it didn't make the record before that, because it just didn't fit with the other songs, you know. So I spend a lot of time trying to figure out what fits together, and I spend a lot of time trying to make the record cohesive. So for one reason or another, Carry On just never fit with other records. But when I started putting together this record, you know, and we had Silver Sands Marina, had a few things, it just felt right this time. And, you know, there's a line in the song that has kind of become the mantra in my life, and the mantra, if I'm going to give a message to anybody out there that's come to our shows over the years that have lived with this music, is the line, if it feels good, do it. If it doesn't, then don't. And sometimes it really is that simple.
2: It really is, yeah.
3: So, also, I think that it's possible that I make things harder than they have to be in my life. And I think this whole song is like a message.
2: Are you talking to yourself,
3: that,
2: or are you talking to the audience?
3: I mean, like, when we recorded this song, I was like, wow, you know, sometimes I make it harder than it has to be. And so it's just good to breathe in, breathe out, and carry on.
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on the show on Friday, and coming up in two songs, you'll get to find out what he had to say about It Just Got Weird, the new song he's got with Megan Maroney on it. Here's Luke Combs, Back in the Saddle.

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2: It just got weird. Megan Maroney hit you up and said, I'm on that one. I mean, I don't think you could tell her no, so.
3: No, Megan has a unique way of twisting my arm.
2: Yeah.
3: You know, and so that's another song that was in that file of songs that I've had It Just Got Weird longer than I've had Carry On. Just the songs that I love. And that never fit on anything until this record. And I'm a big believer in songs landing where they're supposed to and when they're supposed to. And I'm very proud of it. It was just such a unique emotion.
2: Yeah.
3: Because we all have been with people and we think in relationships and you think everything is great, right? Until someone says something or reacts a certain way that doesn't sit well. And you don't, maybe you don't even talk about it, but within your brain and within your soul, you know it just got weird.
2: Yep.
3: And sometimes there's really no recovering from it. When we got done, I was telling Megan about it. Jesse Joe was telling Megan about it. And Megan said she loved the song. And I said, well, there's really, you know, I think your voice would be great on it. And she said she wanted to do it. And wow, when she did that song, it sounded like, you know, Megan's voice is very unique anyway.
2: Oh,
3: but,
2: yeah.
3: But within this moment and within this emotion, it sounded like, if you go back and listen to it, it sounds like she's been up all night when she sang it. And I love that about it.
2: She's got one of the most unique voices. As soon as you hear it, you just start smiling.
3: Yeah.
2: It's that rasp.
3: Yeah,
2: there's just something real, like just gritty real about it and just smooth all at the same time.
3: No, it's very honest and vulnerable, yeah, but strong. I mean, there's it's so much that goes into her.
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That's me. Wake up tomorrow morning with Kincaid and Dallas. 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

with Bev Rainey. Find us on Instagram, Facebook, even TikTok. We're there for you. Lots of videos. Friend us, follow us, like us. You know the drill. Here's Chase Matthew and Holding It Down.

Chesney, who hung with us on the show, coming up next. It was fun talking to him. He's got a new tour. He's got, oh my goodness, an amazing new album. We'll wrap it up right after Jason Aldean. Here's Anytime Soon.

John Morgan's going to be on the show October 9th, and he's also getting ready to go on tour with this guy. It's Brantley Gilbert with his latest, Good Damn. This is Country Nights 5.

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so much good music out right now. I was just hanging out with Luke Bryan and Carrie Underwood, Darius Rucker. Oh my goodness, Jason Aldean was there. Like the whole crew. We had a big concert in Nashville this last week. It was so good to see Carrie Underwood up there. You're just blown away.

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That's me. Wake up tomorrow morning with Kincaid and Dallas. Spend your middays with Megan Marie and ride home with Roger here on Colorado's Cat Country 95.1.

Country Nights Live, it's Bev Rainey, 844-444-6274. Want to hear something? I got you. It's Russell Dickerson's Happened to Me by Request.

blasting a lot of really good new music out tonight. Check this guy out. I think he has got a phenomenal future. Blake Whiten. It's called Bet On That.

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3: Mostly cloudy, maybe a few drops of rain as well, but a chance for some showers and maybe a storm later this afternoon and evening. Temperatures are cooler, highs in the upper 60s. With the KKTV 11 Alert weather, I'm meteorologist Kevin Bloomberg.
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5: Hand in a pinch, man, hotter than the red on the cattle brand, cause she's a gold digger with a quick trigger, a cast iron skillet swinging lid flipper. 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
1: A better life with Dr. Sanjay Gupta.
2: If you've ever tried meditation and given up because your mind wouldn't stop wandering, this one is for you. New research suggests that if you can hang in there for just a few minutes, real changes do start happening in your brain. Scientists at Harvard hooked people up to brain monitors while they meditated, and within about 2 minutes, they saw brain waves shift toward a state of calm, focused alertness, with the effect peaking around the 7 minute mark. Now here's the encouraging part. One of the researchers said around that 7th minute, if you just keep gently returning to your breath, the focus starts to happen on its own. The two most common excuses, I don't have time, or I can't quiet my mind, might not hold up anymore. So if you're just starting out meditation, maybe try a free guided one and then give it a few weeks to become a real habit. I'm Dr. Sanjay Gupta, helping you live a better life.
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4: 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So we can wait in a big line for the haunted house?
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0: Dallas.
1: Over the summer, one of my son's best friends moved out of state. And it's tough, but at least now in 2026, it's different than when I was a kid. Make a long-distance phone call? My mom would never let us do that.
2: Oh, FaceTime? So easy.
1: No, once that friend moved, you lost that friend forever.
2: Exactly.
1: Write him a letter? A letter?
2: Who's going to do that?
1: No. But now my kid's got the option. Every day he FaceTimes with his friend after school on his tablet. And then he and his friend, they are just playing video games. And this is typically what I hear in the conversation. I hear, bro, shoot, bro, get him. Yeah, bro. If I had a dollar for every time the word bro was said.
2: Broski.
1: Bro. That. But yesterday, I walk in there, and this is in the home studio, so I had to get some work done. And I have to put my headphones on and pretend I'm like I'm not listening. But I overhear just to hear what's going on. They're done playing the game, and I hear his friend talk about, they're in fourth grade.
2: Mm-hmm.
1: Yeah, my school is really different. Like, I have three girlfriends here.
2: Oh, player.
1: And he asked Sander, how many do you have this year? This year? And Sander goes, nah, I'm not, no. And I just really, there's just no one that, you know. And then his friend goes, you know, not like kissy, but just like to have lunch with.
2: So a friend, that's a
1: girl.
2: Yeah,
1: that's what he means, yeah. And then he goes, my school's so much different. The girls here like games. They're easy to talk to, unlike your school. I'm like, what is happening?
2: Oh, really? Oh, battle of the schools.
1: But, and I, so I know it's nothing like that, but I just, when did you get your first boyfriend, Lauren? I know Dallas was like 2 years old.
2: My first real boyfriend.
1: Yeah.
2: We were actually going on dates and stuff like that.
1: No, like when did you start getting crushes and stuff? When did that happen?
2: Oh, probably, yeah, third or fourth grade is when I got crushes. But like when you're that age, like having a crush is almost like you're embarrassed to be around him. Like I couldn't make eye contact with him. I was like always blushing and be like, everything was so funny. And like you like don't want to be anywhere near them because you're like, oh, like I have a crush on him. But I'll tell his name was Colin O'Brien.
1: Colin, you remember Colin? And what's Colin? Have you checked on him? What's Colin doing these days?
2: I don't know, actually. He, thank God that crush never really amounted to anything. He got into some trouble when we were in high school.
1: Oh, he did?
2: Got into some substances.
1: Well, I hope Colin's okay.
2: I hope he's
1: okay.
2: Doing well, but you know, after that happened, we never really heard about Colin again.
1: Colin.
2: Yeah,
1: okay.
2: Yeah. Okay, well. Oh, but in third and fourth grade, he was the cutie that all the girls had crushes on in class.
1: Okay, so Colin, that's interesting. I remember though, when you were more proud to be in a relationship was when sixth grade happened. They had this expression when I went to Owen Brown Middle in Columbia, Maryland. That was, you'd say you were going with somebody, which sounds so old-timey.
2: Where are you going?
1: Exact. No. Well, Kincaid went nowhere.
2: Aw.
1: I asked a lot of girls, hey, you want to go with me? And they're like, no, I'm going with somebody else or I'll never go with you.
2: You go away.
1: Yeah, that's there's the promo. That's pretty much what happened.
2: Aww.
1: Yeah. I never went with anybody. I didn't have my first real girlfriend until college.
2: Okay. That's normal. I mean, I had
1: no. It's not normal.
2: Okay, but so like I did date a guy in high school that I would consider my first real relationship.
1: Uh-huh.
2: But now looking back, it was very much a lot of like, hey, my mom will drop us off here for our date. If your mom can pick us up for the date, it wasn't until at the very end before he left for college that he got a license and we were able to drive around by ourselves. But I mean, how much of like real dating is it when you're hanging out in your parents' basement?
1: Well, it depends, but still, no, I know when that does happen, he's not, and I'm trying to like, you know, already lay down the groundwork like, hey man, you know, you can always talk to me about anything, you know, but at the same time, I know if he's like me, he won't want to say anything because it just,
2: he's getting to that age where that crush is going to start happening.
1: I when we go from the, like, you're my buddy, you're my pal to, oh, dad, ew, no, I'm not telling you. That's nothing I'm ever going to,
2: that's coming soon.
1: Why? Oh, my heart hurts.
2: Coming soon. Oh. Get ready for it.
1: It's heart failure. No, thank you.
3: Kincaid and Dallas.
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0: I'm Kincaid.
1: I'm Dallas. 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
0: And I'm the one with kids. I'm just exhausted. Dallas has time to rescue animals and be nice to people.
1: Unlike you.
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0: I like the dryness.
1: If I was six and you had a party bus, I'm in.
3: And seriously, and if you can do it one day, I will pay you, you know, less than what they're quoting me, but like I'll give you a good more than you probably should get for what they're saying that the price of the part and labor and everything is.
4: Kincaid and Dallas.
5: Yeah, how you doing?
1: I do not want to eat anybody's milk.
0: No, you shouldn't have to. Good morning and welcome. Good morning.
1: What in the hell was Lauren saying?
3: I'm rambling there. About
0: she was talking about her car, which, by the way, is in the shop right now.
3: Yeah, and I get nervous when I talk about my car because I don't know cars, so I just feel like a dumbass every time I talk about cars.
0: Here's the thing. It no worky. That's the problem.
3: Exactly.
0: It's not working, and
1: you're like my husband. You just get it and drive it.
3: Yep. That's all I need.
1: Yeah,
3: get me to point A to B. That's all I need.
1: Yeah, I got a screw and a $500 tire. It's been there for over a week. He still hasn't had it seen about.
0: For real?
1: Mm-hmm.
0: Is it losing any air, or you're just waiting for it to?
1: I don't know.
0: You don't know.
1: It's on the Jeep, which he drives.
0: Mm.
1: He hasn't had it fixed.
0: Okay, well, obviously, it's either not losing enough air, or he's. I did that for a while, where I just kept putting air in it.
3: Yeah,
1: it's not good for the
0: months.
1: Tire.
0: Oh, I know
1: though.
0: It's not. Yeah. Not good for anybody.
1: Especially those tires that are on the Jeep. That whole set's probably $2,000. It's
0: speaking
1: those big, high, you know.
0: Speaking of Jeeps and cars, I got the email, and this is so frustrating. It's like, hi there. There's a recall on the springs, the rear springs in your Jeep. So you'll have to go back to the dealer. But the parts, we don't have the parts yet. We'll let you know.
1: Yeah. Yeah.
0: Awesome. That's great. Could you, I know they have to tell you, but it's like, could you tell me could you issue the recall and then say you've got enough parts to cover said recall?
1: Yeah.
0: I don't know how it works.
1: It is. I got to tell you, I love that shirt. I'd like to
0: Thank
1: have
0: you.
1: Some lipstick that color.
0: Oh, the color of the shirt I'm wearing?
1: Isn't that a good...
3: I was just looking at your sweatshirt, too. I was like, I like that sweatshirt. You guys have
0: nice
3: maroon type of colors on.
1: Look at this.
0: We're plum.
3: I missed the plum memo.
0: Oh, she's coming here next
3: I
0: to me.
3: I love that.
0: No, she's not.
3: I'll
0: it's
3: have
0: a
3: to post
0: suit.
3: A picture of it because it's really cute.
0: Dallas is living her best Jersey life.
3: Oh
0: she's posting a track. She's got a tracksuit table. I'll post a picture of Dallas in her tracksuit.
1: It has like bedazzle things on the side.
3: Yeah, you look great.
0: I'm wearing a shirt. So this is from the collection of... I remember when I moved here 7 years ago, I packed 8 shirts in a suitcase, and this is the one of 8. I wore this like every 8 days. You can count on me wearing this
1: shirt.
0: And
1: it's one of my favorites.
0: You haven't seen this in years.
1: I have not.
0: I finally got into it. It might be too soon. It's a little tight around the tummy. Don't say that word.
1: It still looks good, but I love the color.
0: That's one of those things awesome you do when you have kids. Like, I called my stomach tummy. That's like, I literally looked at Aaron when she and I went to lunch without the kids. We're there, and I was like, hey, before we eat, do you want to go potty? And she's like, do I want to go potty?
1: Potty?
0: Yeah.
3: Parent talk.
0: We just talk the way, I don't know. We just do that, yeah.
1: Lauren, do you need to go potty?
0: Lauren?
3: I need to go tinkle real fast.
0: Jump on the tinkle train, choo-choo.
1: Sprinkle, when you tinkle, please be neat and wipe the seat.
0: Dallas had the best weekend ever. Dallas and I really, you know, weddings are great. That's nice and all. But when they're inconvenient, as in if your wedding is a destination wedding and basically if your wedding is more than 4 miles away, it's kind of annoying. Dallas got invited to a wedding at a neighbor's house.
1: It was 3 minutes from my house.
3: Yeah. Oh, that's perfect.
1: And it was awesome. My friend Crystal, her daughter Emily got married, and they got married outside in this big field. And it was her husband, Nick, is a landscaper. And so he has been working like all year to clear this land and make this beautiful place. It was absolutely gorgeous. They had big tents set up, and it was at 5 o'clock on Saturday evening.
3: Oh, good.
1: The sun was, you know, going down behind the trees, and it was just really, really nice. And Emily looked so beautiful.
0: Best part about that is I always leave the gift at home on the counter. I literally have this awful habit of there's the envelope. It's on the counter. You can run home and get the envelope.
1: Yes. But I did remember to take the gift.
0: Smart.
1: So, but it was great because it was 3 minutes from the house and it was wonderful.
0: Good.
1: Yeah.
0: Lauren, your weekend, how was it?
3: My weekend was great. We went to the movies Friday night. We saw Primetime, the new movie about Chris Hansen.
1: Yes, I want to see that.
3: And How to Catch a Predator. It was really amazing. Ended on a very dark note though. Like everyone just kind of left the theater like, oh, okay.
0: Oh,
1: is there going to be another one, you think?
3: No.
0: Primetime 2.
3: And then just Saturday and Sunday. Oh, Saturday, I went to Home Goods and I got so much fall decor. If you're looking for some good fall decor, go to Home Goods. Oh my goodness.
1: They
3: I was in
1: so
3: heaven
1: much.
3: There. And then we just sat around and watched the games and hung out with some friends, but nothing crazy.
0: Good. Yeah, nothing crazy, too.
1: I think the Steelers highlight of my weekend. Won. What a great game that was.
3: That was a great game at the end.
1: But then my Cowboys lost. Sorry. But that was
3: also a great game.
1: Yeah, it was a great game. They played in Rio.
3: Yeah, it was really cool.
1: Yeah, it was very cool.
0: Nice.
1: Yeah.
0: Highlight of my weekend, my kid went to his coding class and after says, can we go to that one deli that I like? And I said, the one right by work? And he goes, yeah, okay. And I called Aaron, do you want to go? Are you hungry? Do you want to go to the deli by work? No, I think we're going to stay here. You go with Xander. So I did. And then we called a friend from work and he came by and joined us. He lives in an apartment right nearby. So he had nothing going on. So our friend Patrick from across from down the hall came by. We hung out and that was fun. And then Xander goes, can we look in the e-way spin at your job so I can see if there's
1: any electronics? Can I just clarify?
0: What?
1: Xander does not talk like that.
0: His voice, he
1: does not talk like that.
0: He sounds like me when I was a kid. His voice, especially when he is asking a question, he does that thing that kids do when they know that like you're gonna say no or not want to do something.
1: Like Kermit.
0: He sort of Kermits in his own way. His voice will get really deep. Hey, Dad, can we go? Oh, you're right. It is a mini Kermit. Oh, how sad. He does that, and so we did.
1: I'm so excited. This weekend is the party.
0: Xander's having his party this weekend. His brother, Miles, is looking very... You are his companion at that party, Dallas.
1: I've been going through my bras trying to find the one that will hold me down.
0: We're going to a trampoline park for my kid's birthday.
1: I'm going to be jumping.
3: You need a good sports bra.
1: Exactly.
0: We have some spots left. If you want to go, you're more than welcome to.
3: I'd love to come jump.
1: Well, I'm there.
0: In typical Lauren fashion, let us know when you pull into the parking lot if you plan on showing up, okay?
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0: It's Dallas's Dish.
1: Over the weekend, I kept seeing comments about, oh, well, Ella, that was rude. That was rude. That was rude. And I was like, I don't know what's going on. And I really didn't care enough to dive into it because I was just trying to enjoy my weekend and trying to stay off social for a while.
2: No, you can't. You're not allowed.
1: Well, I am. I do that. I'm sorry. So I think this is the whole story, that this is what it's about. There was a TikToker who went viral for getting rejected by Ella. In the video, he yells at her through a parking garage asking how many likes does he need to get to take her on a date. And her reply, she said, quote, there's not enough in the world. The fan laughs it off, says, quote, you miss 100% of the shots you don't take. So then she later commented on the interaction and said, quote, this was definitely meant as dark humor. Obviously, it didn't land due to my face. I will say it takes more than likes on a TikTok. I'm still a human. Exactly. This had been any, just a girl walking by. Somebody said this. Nobody would have said a word. Why is everybody wanting to get on her these days? Is it because she's doing so well?
3: She's got a huge target on her back right now because she's the most popular thing. I know. I liked her response. I thought it was funny. I didn't read too much into it because I thought it was just like a funny, like quick-witted response, like, ha-ha, and then everyone move on.
1: If you boil it all down, the guy was just trying to get attention because he's some kind of influencer.
3: And it worked. Look, we're talking about it.
1: Yeah, exactly.
2: And I think a lot of people just think he's some regular dude and he's not doing it for the likes. And then you want to play the follow-up sound where he's now bought her way too many flowers.
4: Ella, you said there's no amount of likes in the world that can get me to take you on a date. I hope this amount of flowers is enough. And if not, please let me come to a concert. Let me just give you a hug. I'm an Ella fella forever. I love you.
2: All right.
1: Oh, my God. Somebody sit that boy down.
2: No.
1: Good Lord. As of last night, no response from Ella. But
2: what about Parker?

0: McCollum. Any response for him?
1: No.
0: No. Okay.
1: No. But, I mean, the word is she's dating Tucker Wetmore. Yeah. So, y'all leave this girl alone.
0: Oh, did I say, what did I say, Parker McCollum? Oh, why did I say that?
2: I was going to say that was random.
0: Sorry.
2: But
0: yeah,
2: okay.
1: I thought maybe he had a reason.
2: Yeah, I'm just rolling with it.
0: What about Luke Bryan? Any response from him?
1: No response. I just hate it. I hate it. Everybody's digging pictures up of her when she was a little pudgy and she didn't have makeup on. It. Y'all leave this girl alone.
0: Why do we tear down people who have success and
1: are achieving the best
0: success of their life? People just hate when other people celebrate
2: their lives.
0: It's awful.
1: Just a lot of haters out there. Y'all need to be a little nicer. Good Lord. Reba McEntire revealed that she missed a phone call, and it was one that she never, ever got to get back to.
3: She did call me the last of July, and I was in a meeting, and I missed her call. And I tried to get back in touch with her, and I couldn't. Never made connection. And then when Lisa Davis, my buddy, called me the morning of the 25th, and she said, Dolly's gone, I thought, I'll never know why she called me. I'll find out one day.
1: So Dolly called her and she missed the call, and then they never got back in touch. That's so sad.
4: Yeah.
1: Luke Bryan and Carrie Underwood. Well, apparently Luke had a show in Nashville, Bridgestone Arena. This was on the 24th of September. Sold out show celebrating his 9th studio album, Sides. And it was doing like, he was doing a mix of country classics. And then he decided to do some rock favorites. So he opened up with Diamond Rio's Meet in the Middle, and then he brings Carrie Underwood out, and this happens.

0: not bad.
1: Wow.
0: No. I gotta tell you, not bad at all.
2: Love some Bon Jovi.
0: I know.
3: Do we have comments yet from Parker McCollum on that?
0: No, we do not. I will be reading a book. I'm very excited about this. Steps comes out tomorrow. It's Sylvester Stallone's.
2: Oh.
0: Yes. He spent time. Now, so he tells the story about spending time in a reform school as a teenager. And he said a kid once cornered him in the bathroom and tried to rip his groin off.
2: What?
3: Why?
0: Yes. His new memoir, Steps, comes out tomorrow. I don't know. He tells the whole story in there. So,
2: I can't wait to find out.
0: I know.
2: What a teaser.
0: I'm anxious to know. And Breaking Bad is the number one show of the 21st century, according to a poll by the New York Times, followed by The Wire at number two, and Mad Men comes in third.
3: Those are good shows.
0: Yep. I'm Dallas, and that's the dish.
3: Thank you. Good morning, Southern Colorado.
0: It's Kincaid and Dallas on Colorado's Cat Country, 95.1.
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22: Mornings. Never judge anything until you know the whole story. And I know what it looks like on the surface. I know why the commentators during the baseball game made the comments about this woman walking back to her seat, arms full with a bunch of concessions and a baby, and then her husband just sitting there watching the game. On the surface, I get why they made the comments, but when you learn about the whole story, it's like, oh.
23: Shut

0: Kincaid in Dallas.
1: Kincaid in Dallas. Never judge what you see and think that that's the complete story. And I don't blame these announcers who are at a baseball game and they saw a woman with a baby in her arms and her other hand full with food from concessions.
2: Yes.
1: Walking to, you saw this, Lauren?
2: This video made me really mad because I don't know what the explanation is, but just like looking at that video, what it looks like, it really made me mad.
1: You're mad because it looks like she's doing everything and the husband's just sitting there, right?
2: Yes, you're not helping.
1: The announcers chimed in saying, wow, mom of the year, the definition of a multitasking mom. And since then, people have been trashing her husband, even her marriage. However, she issued a statement. She says, Lauren, I just got up to go to the bathroom. I chose to bring the baby with me. And she said she also chose to get food for them on a whim. She explained that her husband offered to hold the baby and take the food off her lap. She called him an amazing husband and an even better father, added, quote, he knows who he is and doesn't let strangers define his relationship with us. He's our family's rock, and he's one of the reasons, that's one of the reasons why I married him. So
2: okay.
1: It's one of those things.
2: Okay, if that's what happened, then yeah. But the video really makes it look like she's holding the baby, she's got all the food, and he's just sitting there enjoying the game on the phone, not helping with anything. It looks really bad. But then I was thinking about that too. Like, how do you move on from that afterwards? Because online, so many people were just like going like in on this couple.
1: Oh, yeah. I don't know.
3: Why don't everybody just stay out of everybody's business? What is going? Why is everybody so dang
1: between
3: nosy?
1: Ellen Langley? Everybody's everybody's trying to be an advocate for people who don't ask for it.
3: Yeah, you know, leave them alone. Yeah,
1: I don't understand.
3: This is like, okay.
1: I don't
3: care. Stay out of my business.
1: I do know if you were to see, okay, if you were to put a camera in my garage and see my wife coming back from Costco, you would think, and I'm on the couch, you would think, Kincaid, go help your wife bring stuff in. But you've got to understand, she's got a method and a system, and she's got her way of doing it, and she knows where she wants to put things. And even me bringing stuff in the house and placing it on the floor in the kitchen gets in her way. She doesn't want me to be involved at all.
3: Yeah.
1: That's her call. I've tried.
3: Yeah. Scott is very nice, and he will do the same thing if we come home from Costco or Sam's or wherever we've been. And he'll be like, can I help? A lot of times I would say, yeah, that'd be great. Just bring them in, set them on the floor. But then sometimes I'm like, no, I got it. Thank you.
1: Mm-hmm. So. Also, my wife sees it as like her own little mini endurance challenge.
2: Yeah.
1: And if I'm there, it takes away from her glory of winning her own personal contest.
2: Men just seem to get in the way with all that, because that happens to me with Clay, too. Whenever I bring groceries in or I do cleaning, I'm like, no, I'm better off if I just do it on my own, because you're going to just get in my way. Just let me do my thing.
1: Yeah, I refill the soap and plunge toilets. That's my job at home. This is what I do. Very proud. I refilled all the soap over the weekend. Very
2: proud
1: of myself. Without being asked to. I just know it's my job.
2: Now, everybody in your family will have nice, foamy hands.
1: Yeah, if I don't, no one washes hands. It's disgusting. Nice. I literally did not refill soap for 2 weeks and no one washed their hands the entire time. No. Of course they did.
3: Good
1: Lord. Of course
3: Lord.
1: They did. They found the soap at that point.
3: Oh, I just ran across today's jokes.
1: Oh, the dad jokes or Dallas jokes, depending on who you're talking to.
3: What do you call a fish with two knees?
2: What? Tell us.
3: A toony fish.
1: Oh, I know you got more.
3: How do you keep a skunk from smelling?
2: How?
3: Hold its nose. That's all I got. Okay. That's all I'm going to give you because you're not laughing.
1: Thanks, Dallas.
3: That shirt makes you stiff today.
1: What?
2: Oh.
1: Excuse me? Please.
2: Gotta loosen him up.
1: Please.
3: Loosen up my buttons.
2: All right, pussycat dolls.
1: You sound a lot better. I'm glad you're feeling better. I can tell. Good for you, Dallas.
3: I definitely feel better, yeah.
1: We get
3: a lot
1: back
3: of drugs over the weekend. Ooh, yeah.
1: Yeah, but what about your cold? When we get back, we're going to play Are You Smarter Than Kincaid? We need a player this morning for Are You Smarter Than Kincaid? I think you might be. I'm feeling stupid in my tight shirt. Need a player. I hope it's you.
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5: Kincaid and Dallas.
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0: Are you smarter than Kincaid?
1: We're about to find out. Justin, good morning and welcome to the show. What do you do for a living, my friend?
2: I'm a manager at a steel plant.
1: Manager at a steel plant. So he doesn't pay attention. Somebody doesn't have their hard hat on. It could be an awful day at the steel plant. We're so happy you're here this morning, Justin. What's going to happen is I'm going to leave the room, and Lauren's got the controls. I'll be out in the hallway right now. I'm wearing jorts.
3: Mm-hmm. These are clean. We got one man with a hard hat, and we got one man with a hard head.
4: Hey!
1: Touche. So I'm going to be in the hallway. By the way, this, because I know you care, these are freshly laundered jorts. These were cleaned yesterday. So
3: oh, nice.
1: This is day one of these jorts.
3: Does that mean you're going to wear them for the next 3 or 4 days?
1: Oh, it's going to be a jorts festival. It'll be a 5-day jorts festival
3: Good
1: up in this
3: Lord.
1: Piece. Yes, hang on.
3: Mm. All right, Justin, let's get him out of the room.
1: I leave the room.
3: I bet Justin does not own any jorts.
1: He's not Jordy Justin.
2: I do not.
3: He does not, Kincaid. All right, here we go. Question number one, Justin. What Arizona city shares its name with something in a graveyard?
2: I have no idea.
3: Okay. Question number two. Who invented bifocals?
2: Benjamin Franklin.
3: Okay. Question number three. What's the only Disney main character that did not talk throughout the entire movie? And the movie is named after him.
2: I have no idea.
3: Okay. Question number four. What do you call a group of witches?
2: A cackle.
3: Okay. And question number five. What state has the most twins born into it? In the United States.
2: Minnesota.
3: All right.
4: Get him
3: back in here.
1: Hello.
3: Alrighty. Question number one, Kincaid. Well, I'm going to ask while you
4: right
3: walk.
4: Now. Yeah.
3: What Arizona city shares its name with something in a graveyard?
1: Wow. Is it Phoenix?
4: What?
3: Tombstone!
4: What is a Phoenix in a graveyard?
3: Yeah, when did you find Phoenix in a
1: graveyard?
3: I don't
1: know, rising from the ashes. I don't know why I thought that. I don't know.
3: Tombstone is the answer. Justin did not know either. Question number two. Who invented bifocals?
1: Mr. Focal.
3: Justin did know this one.
1: Who? Benjamin Franklin did,
3: yes,
1: right?
3: Yes, Benjamin Franklin.
1: Yeah.
3: That is correct. All right, so tied. Question number three. What's the only Disney main character that did not talk throughout the entire movie? And his name is the movie.
1: I was going to say Roger Rabbit, but that's not true.
3: Dumbo.
1: Oh.
4: Doesn't he just
1: make sad trumpet sounds?
3: Well, that's not talking.
4: I was thinking Wally.
1: Wally talks. He's like, Wally.
3: Yeah. Question number four. What do you call a group of witches?
1: A cauldron.
3: A coven.
1: Oh, a coven. It's a coven.
3: Yeah, a coven. And question number... Oh, Lord, we're tied right now. Okay,
1: yeah,
3: question number five. What state has the most twins born into it?
1: Delaware.
3: No. Michigan.
4: Really?
1: Sure, Michigan.
3: Yes.
1: I didn't
3: Michigan.
1: Know that. Wow.
3: Yes, Michigan. Okay, Justin, we are tied. Your name is your buzzer. All right?
2: Okay.
3: Okay. What is the hottest planet in our solar system?
1: Kincaid, Venus.
3: Wow.
4: Fast. Yeah. Speedy.
3: That was good.
1: Sorry,
3: Justin,
1: buddy.
3: You were so much fun, but today you are not smarter
1: than
3: Kincaid.
1: You know where he works? That's traumatizing for Justin. He should have said, my workplace. And I'm sorry, buddy, the steel plant. Thank you. You did great. We rocked it. Have a wonderful day at work. Appreciate you.
3: Thanks,
1: be safe,
3: Justin.
1: Buddy. Thank you. That's Justin. How
3: Look
1: did you play
3: you.
1: This morning?
3: Look at you.
1: They were difficult. I mean, they were easy. I don't know. They
3: Tombstone
1: were
3: Tombstone
1: like,
3: was difficult.
4: Yeah, I thought that was so obvious.
3: Are you kidding
1: Listen,
3: me?
1: Listen, Tombstone only means one thing to me, cheese and pepperoni. Once you get to the office, stream Megan Marie on your smart speaker, computer, or the Cat Country 95.1 app.
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0: how lucky are we? And I was so careful not to be playing the music of anybody who might have dated her daughter.
1: Yeah.
0: We've got Leanne Morgan here live on the radio this morning. Leanne, welcome to our show. We're so excited to have you here.
2: Oh, you angel. Thank y'all for having me.
1: Oh, my gosh. We are so excited to talk to you and talking about season two of your Emmy Award-winning Netflix sitcom. Leanne, did you have any idea this thing was going to become this huge when you started doing the show?
2: Well, I kind of thought with anything Chuck Lorre touches, you know, Chuck Lorre did Big Bang Theory, Two and a Half Men, Mom, all that. So I kind of felt like things were going to go well.
1: And with it
2: being on Netflix, because Netflix has been so good to me about, you know, I have my specials there. And so I felt pretty good going into it. But, honey, it scared me to death. I didn't know what I was doing. For the first 6 weeks, I had explosive diarrhea in Los Angeles, California. And I remember telling my baby child, because she's my makeup artist on set and everything, and I said, pack your stuff up and let's go home. I don't know if I can do this. But then, y'all, I settled into it. This second season, I felt more confident. I was still nervous. But we have a ball. Every day, we have a ball. Do y'all love my cast? Blake Clark, Celia Weston, Christian Johnston, Ryan Stiles, Kim Daly. I mean, little Amy Wilson was on this season.
1: I know.
0: You got some people on this show.
1: You do. I will tell you that watching you and Christian Johnston, I almost feel like that you guys are real sisters.
2: Honey, by the same pants, we look like twins.
1: You do. You do.
2: We spend a lot of time together. We really enjoy each other. We had a chemistry the minute we met, and it is. It's like a sister, and people tell me that all the time, and I love her. She came to Knoxville to see East Tennessee for the first time this summer, and we went antique, and me and Chris Johnson and Chuck Morgan, honey.
1: I love it.
2: And Chuck Morgan doesn't take off from work. He's a big fan of hers, so yeah, I'm lucky to have her. Of course, she's won several Emmys. I mean, they're all pros. They put pros around me because I didn't know what I was doing.
0: You're doing so well. We're talking to Leanne Morgan right now. And my question is, when you sit down with Netflix and they talk to you about the show, do they sit down and go, now you do have a subscription, right? Or do they give you one? Do you get a complimentary one when you start the show?
2: Honey, no. I have to pay for my Netflix.
0: Oh, wow. Could you imagine?
1: Oh, my God.
2: I don't think anybody gets it for free. I don't think Eddie Murphy got it for free. I'm not kidding.
0: No,
2: that's okay. They're sweet. They're good to me. They're sweet to me.
0: And, I love it.
2: I'm lucky to be on there.
0: Leanne, is the comic world as cutthroat as I hear it is from my friends who are comics, where you get massive success and some people that you were coming up with from years ago, people you've known for decades, all of a sudden, they don't talk to you because they're jealous and they get passive aggressive. Does that happen when you get a Netflix show?
2: There's a few of that. There's probably not even a handful. I guess I hadn't heard from them. Now, but I have people that are so good to me. And I tell you, one of them is Karen Mills. She's my best friend in comedy for 20-something years now. And she started in Atlanta, Georgia, mm-hmm. at the Punchline. And she's opened for me on two tours. And she really wants to see me do well. And I've told her, I go, I don't know if I would have that much grace. I'm not kidding, because I'm competitive, y'all. but she has been one. And then Jerry Seinfeld stays in touch with me and mentors me and about the show and the sitcom and gives me wonderful advice. I mean, it's crazy. The comedy community is a little quirky, but it's also like family, too. And it's fun. It's fun to be around comics. Comics are fun.
1: Yes. Good.
0: And if anyone's going to give you advice on a TV show, Jerry Seinfeld, who could never, he doesn't have to do a single thing for the rest of his life. The money that's being direct deposited in his account.
1: His mailbox money is
0: for real.
1: Is crazy.
0: It's FedEx money at this point.
1: Yeah, exactly.
2: I know. And he just wants to talk about comedy. He loves it so much. And he'll say, call me anytime, Leanne. And I send him my set. I'm on tour right now. All over the United States and Canada, and he'll say, send me your set, and I'll look over it. Judd Apatow said, Leanne, do you want me to open for you? And I'm like, what are you talking about? Are you kidding, Judd?
0: So cool.
2: So I do. I have so many people, yeah, that say, yeah, send me your set. Neil Brennan that wrote the Dave Chappelle show. I mean, it's crazy, the people that support me. A grandmother, y'all. Somebody's about to turn 61 in October from East Tennessee. Can you imagine?
0: You look amazing.
1: I love that. Yeah. But you know, the one thing that people love about you is because you are so real. You are so real.
2: Thank
1: Even
2: you.
1: On season one, the whole thing following this lady who's getting divorced after 33 years, your husband leaves you for another one. I'm telling you, girl, it happens to women every day, and that's why they relate to you.
2: It does. And I just didn't realize how many people had been through that.
1: Yeah.
2: And then this season, dealing with elderly parents moving in while you're trying to launch children, we knew that that was a, that nobody was talking about that. And everybody goes through that. And my mom and daddy are 83 and 86. And my dad refuses to leave his house, but I've offered them to move in with me. My mama would go to China today on a boat if somebody asked her, but he won't go anywhere. So we thought that that was so relatable for people, what they're going through now. And that mom and daddy, Celia West and Blake Clark, kill it.
1: Exactly.
2: Are they not magic?
1: And you're like, you're probably like me, because we're the same age. You probably grew up with your parents, seeing your parents take care of your grandparents. I mean, that's just what we do in the South.
2: Yes. And everybody lives together, and everybody's spitting tobacco in a fire. Well, maybe not everybody.
0: Oh, exactly. I didn't know that was an option.
1: Or if you get a sting from a bee, they spit a little tobacco on you, too, for that.
2: But yeah, we thought that we really wanted to lean into that with this season. And people have seemed to love it. It was in the top 10 on Netflix for 2 weeks with, y'all, me having to compete against that pastor in South Carolina that was doing something horrible. That's been in the, honey, I'm always got a documentary or those hunting wives killing boars in their pants.
0: There's always some weird competition.
1: If you have not seen the Leanne Morgan Show, I'm telling you, go back, watch season one, start from the beginning, and you will laugh your butt off, because it is real life, but she turns it into comedy.
2: Oh, thank you, my darling. Thank you so much. I'll be coming, y'all. They haven't announced it yet, but they're going to announce it soon, but I will be coming.
0: Please.
1: That will be fantastic.
0: Come on in. Or anytime you got a number, anytime you want to call, even share a good recipe.
1: Yeah.
0: You feel free. You've got our number.
1: Just call us.
2: Okay, y'all. I'm in Crock-Pot October, babe.
0: Yes.
2: Right now, honey. Yes. Okay.
0: Leanne Morgan.
2: I would love to be with y'all.
0: We are going to literally binge you on Netflix. Thank you so much and for calling in, and we will meet soon. Thank you.
1: Thank you, Leanne.
2: Thank you, Angel. Thank you all so much.
1: Bye-bye.
0: Wow.
1: Yeah.
0: We got a new Beth Dallas. You got a new best friend.
1: She is. She is as real as it gets, I'm telling you.
0: You better clean your guest room. She's moving it.
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0: when you get off work today, whether you have to take Woodman, Academy, or God help you, I-25, make sure you ride home with Roger.
1: He's on from 3 to 7 on Colorado's Cat Country, 95.1.
2: Wait, there's more. Kincaid and Dallas.
0: This is interesting because Crocs and its subsidiary Jibbitz filed a lawsuit against discount retailer Five Below back on the 18th of September, accusing it of selling a knockoff version of its iconic classic clog. The suit charges Five Below's $7 Junior's Charm Clog, which Crocs claims mimics the signature hole arrangement, trapezoid-shaped openings, and textured heel strap. If you're just joining us, I'm talking about clogs. They also allege that the retailer's decorative charms infringe on three separate patents. Crocs says that it sent Five Below a demand letter back on March 4th, but the retailer continued selling the disputed products. The price gap is significant because Five Below's version is $7, while Crocs, you know, between about $40 and $65. Crocs is seeking damages, lost profits, attorney's fees, a permanent sales ban, and destruction of remaining inventory. Could you imagine the bonfire they would have?
3: I'm more shocked that Crocs are between $40 to $60. Yes. What?
1: Me too.
3: Crocs?
1: I got to tell you, that's not the only dupe. I see Croc dupes everywhere. Walgreens. There was some in Walgreens the other day.
3: There's dupes for everything. I see UGG dupes online. And I've even gotten UGG dupes. And I think they're just as good as regular UGGs.
1: Exactly. I totally agree. Get over it, Crocs. Y'all are overpriced anyway.
3: Yeah.
0: Well, we lost the Crocs endorsement. But wait, there's more from Dallas.
1: Well, I don't wear Crocs. So I never had that endorsement.
0: I was waiting for it. Yeah.
1: Okay.
0: We had a meeting about it last week. You just ruined it.
1: You own a pair of Crocs?
0: Yeah, but we had an endorsement. We sat there. Kincaid, would you be willing to? And I said, absolutely.
1: Okay.
0: I'm waiting for them to send me them.
3: Oh, you
1: know what?
3: It.
1: I take that back. I have Croc flip-flops.
0: Kincaid.
1: That are very comfortable.
3: The Croc flip-flops are life-changing.
1: Yes.
3: I don't have the regular traditional Croc.
1: The ones
3: that
1: with
3: you're
1: the
3: thinking.
1: Strap on the back, I don't own those.
3: Yeah, like you can put them in like sport mode.
1: Are fantastic.
0: Hi, it's Kincaid. Even my nasty toes won't stop me from wearing Crocs. Crocs never stop.
1: All right, let's talk about Black Ranch. Y'all, this bottle is so weird looking. Oh my gosh. Hidden Valley is launching a limited edition Spooky Ranch. It is a jet black version of its classic original ranch dressing. The color comes naturally from fruit juice and cocoa. What? Keeping the familiar buttermilk, herbs, and spices intact. Well, how do you add cocoa to that?
0: And not have it taste different?
1: Yeah. Right. I don't understand. Is there such thing as tasteless cocoa?
0: I worry about another lawsuit from I Can't Believe It's Not Botulism.
1: Yeah.
0: I would think it was bad. I think if I didn't know it was for Halloween, I think
1: right.
0: It would have gone bad.
1: Yeah. The dressing comes in a glow-in-the-dark bottle for extra Halloween flair.
0: I'm sorry. And maybe your marriage is spicier than mine. Who's enjoying this in the dark?
1: Yeah. I don't know.

0: I don't know. Spooky Ranch will be available at Walmart for a limited time. You got to post a picture of that.
1: I will. I'll post all this on the Ken Cannon Dallas page. But it's so
2: hold on, Darcy. I'm getting the ranch.
1: I'm worried. Wouldn't it stain your teeth and your tongue, you think, maybe?
0: I don't know.
1: I don't want to be walking around with black teeth.
0: No kidding.
2: I use charcoal or a black toothpaste. Tongue.
1: Yeah, but like,
0: yeah, but charcoal toothpaste is different.
1: Yeah.
0: This is ranch dressing.
1: Like, you know when like you eat like a food, it's usually the blue dyes that leaves your tongue all blue. Right. Is this going to leave your tongue all black?
0: Yeah, and your I don't know.
1: Ugh, I don't like
0: I mean,
1: this.
0: I'll bring, if you want me to find a bottle, I'll get a bottle and you can dip some fries in it.
2: Only one way to find out.
0: Well, I'll, okay, you got to eat it.
2: Darcy, dim the lights.
0: Lauren.
1: The laughing cow has stopped laughing. After more than 100 years of smiling on cheese packages, the famous red cow... That's not her anymore. She's not doing that anymore. That famous red cow is suddenly looking very serious. The brand says that it's the first time since 1921 that the iconic mascot has ditched her grin in on select packages of the Laughing Cow Creamery Original Cheese Wedges. She's now being called the Not Laughing Cow. That's not her. She's not laughing anymore.
0: I wonder why. So do they change?
1: They haven't told us why yet. They just said, we need to talk. The company is turning it into a mystery and wants fans to speculate about what could have happened.
2: And look what we're doing.
1: To put the cow in a bad mood. She's been popping up looking serious in diners, parks, on social media, and across the brand's website. And they won't tell us why she's in a bad mood all of a sudden.
0: Probably. So we'll talk about it. Which is what we're
1: doing. That's what it is right now. Well, I hope she gets her grin back. I love seeing that laughing cow. She's not as cute when she's not grinning.
2: Okay, Lauren, when's the last time you bought that product?
1: Probably a couple months ago, actually. Okay, I like those little cheese wedges.
0: They make vegan.
2: Do they?
0: Yep, and it's really good.
2: Can I tell you about the first time I bought Baby Bell?
0: And, I love Baby Bells.
2: Did you also eat the wax the first time you had it?
0: Oh, dear God.
1: Oh.
2: And by first time, for the first 4 months you had them? Before someone
0: you
2: said,
0: "You ate the wax."
2: Before a coworker said, "Dude, why are you eating the wax?"
1: And you thought it just tasted fine.
0: Oh my Lord!
2: I just thought it was like cheese crust.
1: How old were you when this happened?
2: 32.
1: Oh my God!
2: I mean, no.
1: Well, that's why she's not laughing anymore.
2: No, she's mad.
1: You, yeah.
0: You ate the wax.
2: Yep.
1: Ugh.
0: Oh my! That's like my husband eats. Yo, I had boiled peanuts over the weekend, and he eats the shell.
2: Some people do, yeah.
1: Yeah, that's a thing.
0: Honey, why do you eat that?
2: Yeah.
0: Ew.
2: Pairs nicely with wax from Baby Bell.
0: Good Lord, no wonder you're constipated.
1: Mm. Yeah.
2: Save that.
1: But wait, that's all.
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0: Hey, it's Dallas.
21: 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We're back in Cade and Dallas.
2: You're in luck. Got an update to the My Little Secret. Was there a wedding over the weekend? Did the bride show up? Remember the bridesmaids all had a bet?
0: Yeah. Oh, I had several people ask me about this over the weekend.
1: Well, I didn't know what happened.
2: Did it or did it not? We'll find out next.

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0: Cade and Dallas. I don't doubt this is fun for kids, but this trend of doing park crawls. Think about a bar crawl.
1: Yeah. Mm-hmm.
0: But you go to 3 or 4 different parks with your kids.
1: Oh, I love this.
0: You go to different ones.
1: But are they within walking distance of each other?
0: No. A lot of times you have to. Okay. Some parents are renting like a party bus, which seems like a lot of fun.
1: Okay.
2: Yes.
0: That seems fun. Okay.
1: Yeah,
0: party bus.
1: Fun.
0: But others require the parents to go to each one.
2: No, if you're going to do this, you got to rent the party bus.
1: Yeah, or they have to be within walking distance, like only a couple blocks away.
0: But parents are saying, too, logistically, it seemed like a good idea. Like, they did this because they heard about other parents doing it. But these kids are roaming around. What if there's only, like, you and 2 other adults, and there's, like, 10 kids, and you're hurting them like cats?
1: Yeah, and what if they want to stay at the one park, and then they start throwing a fit, but you're like, no, we got to go to the other park,
0: exactly.
1: But I don't want to go.
0: Or you get them to the other park. Like, the other one's better. Can we go back there?
1: Yeah.
0: You go back to the other park.
1: I mean, it's already such a hassle just to get them out of the door. Once you get them out the door and where they need to be, oh, let's get up and go somewhere else.
0: Yeah,
2: I got to tell you, if I was 6 and you had a party bus, I'm in.
0: Save that, please, Marcus. Save that.
2: I am in.
0: Save that.
2: Who needs to stop at the park? Just leave me on the party bus.
0: A parent complains that the party bus has a pole. I didn't know the bus was going to have a pole. I didn't know any
2: Rome
0: of
2: Dallas
0: it.
2: Dallas is up there dancing.
0: I hear Dallas. Well, they gotta learn at some. Hold on.
2: Watch me, boys.
0: Happy birthday. Why is she dancing like that? Who invited this woman? I want to go home.
1: I'm scared.

0: judging by the amount of sound I have here in the computer, it is going to be a fantastic dish.
1: Yes, lots to talk about. Lauren, have you seen the whole thing about where people are saying that Ella was rude? And I'm so bothered by this.
2: Me too.
1: I can't wait to talk about it. If she were just a normal person, nobody would have said who wants somebody screaming at them? When are you going to go out with me?
0: Plus, the guy in question, nobody knows his background and what I believe is the true reason behind why he's
1: right. Yeah. Just wants some attention. We'll talk about the whole thing coming up during the dish.

0: Dallas's Dish.
1: Over the weekend, I kept seeing comments about, oh, well, Ella, that was rude. That was rude. That was rude. And I was like, I don't know what's going on. And I really didn't care enough to dive into it because I was just trying to enjoy my weekend and try to stay off social for a while.
2: No, you can't. You're not allowed.
1: Well, I am. I do that. I'm sorry. So I think this is the whole story, that this is what it's about. There was a TikToker who went viral for getting rejected by Ella. In the video, he yells at her through a parking garage asking, how many likes does he need to get to take her on a date? And her reply, she said, quote, there's not enough in the world. The fan laughs it off, says, quote, you miss 100% of the shots you don't take. So then she later commented on the interaction and said, quote, this was definitely meant as dark humor. Obviously, it didn't land. Due to my face, I will say it takes more than likes on a TikTok. I'm still a human. Exactly. This had been any, just a girl walking by. Somebody said this. Nobody would have said a word. Why is everybody wanting to get on her these days? Is it because she's doing so well?
3: She's got a huge target on her back right now because she's the most popular thing. I know. I liked her response. I thought it was funny. I didn't read too much into it because I thought it was just like a funny, like quick-witted response, like, ha-ha, and then everyone move on.
1: If you boil it all down, the guy was just trying to get attention because he's some kind of influencer.
3: And it worked. Look, we're talking about it.
1: Yeah, exactly.
2: And I think that a lot of people just think he's some regular dude and he's not doing it for the likes. And then you want to play the follow-up sound where he's now bought her way too many flowers.
4: Ella, you said there's no amount of likes in the world that can get me to take you on a date. I hope this amount of flowers is enough. And if not, please let me come to a concert. Let me just give you a hug. I'm an Ella fella forever. I love you.
2: All right.
1: Oh, my God. Somebody
2: sit
1: that boy down.
2: No.
1: Good Lord. As of last night, no response from Ella. But
2: what about Parker McCollum? Any response for him?
1: No.
2: No. Okay.
1: No. But, I mean, the word is she's dating Tucker Wetmore.
3: Yeah.
1: So, y'all leave this girl alone.
2: What did I say Parker McCollum? Why did I say that?
3: I was going to say that was random.
2: Sorry.
3: But
2: yeah,
1: I thought maybe he had a reason.
3: Right. Yeah, I'm just rolling with it.
2: What about Luke Bryan? Any response from him?
1: No response. I just hate it. I hate it. Everybody's digging pictures up of her when she was a little pudgy and she didn't have makeup on it. Y'all leave this girl alone.
2: Why do we tear down people who have success and
1: are achieving
2: the best success of their life? People just hate when other people celebrate
3: their lives.
2: It's awful.
1: Just a lot of haters out there. Y'all need to be a little nicer. Good Lord. Reba McEntire revealed that she missed a phone call and it was one that she never ever got to get back to.
5: She did call me the last of July. And I was in a meeting and I missed her call. And I tried to get back in touch with her and I couldn't. Never made connection. And then when Lisa Davis, my buddy, called me the morning of the 25th and she said, Dolly's gone. I thought, I'll never know why she called me. I'll find out one day.
2: Hmm.
1: So Dolly called her and she missed the call and then they never gotten back in touch. That's so sad.
3: Yeah.
1: Luke Bryan and Carrie Underwood. Well, apparently Luke had a show in Nashville, Bridgestone Arena. This was on the 24th of September. Sold out show celebrating his 9th studio album, Signs. And it was doing like, he was doing a mix of country classics. And then he decided to do some rock favorites. So he opened up with Diamond Rio's Meet in the Middle. And then he brings Carrie Underwood out. And this happens.

0: It's not bad. Wow. No. I gotta tell you, not bad at all.
1: Love some Bon Jovi.
0: I know.
2: Do we have comments yet from Parker McCollum on that?
0: No, we do not. I will be reading a book. I'm very excited about this. Steps comes out tomorrow. It's Sylvester Stallone's.
1: Oh.
0: Yes. He spent time. Now, so he tells the story about spending time in a reform school as a teenager. And he said a kid once cornered him in the bathroom and tried to rip his groin off.
1: What?
2: Why?
0: Yes. His new memoir, Steps, comes out tomorrow. I don't know. He tells the whole story in there. So,
1: oh, I can't wait to find out.
0: I know.
1: What a teaser.
0: I'm anxious to know. And Breaking Bad is the number one show of the 21st century, according to a poll by the New York Times, followed by The Wire at number two, and Mad Men comes in third.
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16: Somewhere in America, in some workplace, the CEO of this company is arriving today to dedicate an area of the cafeteria to a man named Dave. All because Dave told a very elaborate lie to get out of going to an after work meeting. And the lie stuck. And he's had to live with this lie for years. And now because of it, there's a whole workplace initiative surrounding this guy, Dave. And this lie.
13: And they still think he's telling the truth.
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3: What I saw online yesterday was a screenshot of what looks like a text, and hopefully the name has been changed because I don't want Dave to get in trouble. This is from a woman talking about her husband at work. She said, and it's brilliant what he did, by the way, but now he's got to live with this forever. So I found out my husband has been telling his coworkers that he's lactose intolerant. He is not. He just does not want to participate in the office ice cream socials because he thinks they're, quote, forced fun. This has been happening for 3 years. His company just spent $4,000 installing a dedicated dairy-free freezer in the break room. In fact, there's a ribbon-cutting ceremony this week. The CEO is flying in, and they're naming it after my husband, Dave's Inclusive Freezer Initiative.
4: They're doing all that just because he's lactose intolerant, or so they think?
3: It's going to be used as a case study in their diversity training. My husband is spiraling. He's in too deep. I told him, tell the truth, come clean. He's considering just actually becoming lactose intolerant through sheer force and will. This lie went on too far.
1: There's no coming back from this.
4: No. I would have to quit my job before I would ever admit that. If someone said, tell the truth or quit your job, I'm quitting my job. Sorry.
1: They spent $4,000
3: on the freezer.
1: Can you imagine employees there that are scraping by mm-hmm. and they go, okay, our company just spent $4,000 on a freezer for this guy who can't eat ice cream?
3: Yeah.
1: And then if he comes forward and says, well, I really can, but I just don't want to be part of your social activities. Oh, that's,
3: we can't buy
1: that's
3: new printers.
1: Terrible for the workplace.
3: We spent the money on Dave's freezer.
4: Now, why does he need a separate freezer from everybody else? It's not like...
3: I don't know. It's not like it's a peanut allergy thing. Yeah, that's interesting, right? That is interesting.
1: Just put it in a little... Like, buy some kind of little plastic container and
3: put it in the freezer.
1: Write, you know what? Write on a piece of tape. Lactose intolerant.
4: Yeah.
1: Ice cream.
3: They could have saved $3,999 by Dave's lactose intolerant masking tape.
1: Exactly.
3: I agree.
1: Yeah.
3: But that's... How many of us have told a lie to get out of a situation or something we didn't want to do, a wedding we didn't want to go to one weekend or something, and you played sick? And you have to remember, when you talk to that person, you have to become a character and remember, yeah, that was the weekend I had the flu, not, why didn't I go to your wedding? You could never bring that up.
4: Yeah, right. Yeah.
3: I've gone as far as, been out with other friends. We didn't invite one friend because for one reason or another, we didn't want that one friend there. And so we all go, nobody post, nobody talk about this.
4: Mm-hmm.
3: This never happened. Or... we got out of plans, didn't want to go to a wedding. And then that night we posted, like I said, I got a work event. And so I later grammed concert pics that night.
4: Ooh.
3: I know.
4: Yeah.
3: Yeah.
4: You got to be really careful with it.
1: It's so much easier to say to that person,
3: I don't want to go to your wedding.
1: Yeah. Or, hey, we didn't want you at dinner.
4: Yeah. But then they take it so personal. They ask a bunch of questions.
1: It is personal. You don't. If they ask questions and you tell them truth.
4: You don't want to hurt their feelings.
3: Dallas,
1: but you're going to hurt their feelings anyway.
3: Dallas,
1: so why not?
4: Not
1: just,
4: if you don't get caught.
3: It's easy to lie if the lie is easy. It's hard if you've got to have a whole backstory. You know what
1: I mean?
3: That's
1: what I'm saying. Instead of trying to keep up with all of that, just tell the person, hey, you get on everybody's nerves. We like you, but we don't want you to be at dinner with us.
4: Well, there's no way that's not going to just cause a bunch of drama.
3: Jet fuel is really expensive right now. I'd like to go on a winter vacation, and if I go to your wedding, which is across the country, I won't be able to afford it. I'm sorry, we love you, but it's also like I'd be eating up my entire weekend. You're three time zones away.
4: Yeah.
3: I'm sorry. Oh, you know what I mean?
4: Yeah.
3: It's so much easier to go, I got a work thing. I'm so sorry. I tried to get out of it.
4: Now, have you ever lied to somebody and you thought they would just be like, oh, okay, like that sucks, but they try to like make it better? Like you say something like, oh, mm-hmm. I can't afford to go out there this weekend. Well, I'll pay for you. Don't worry about it. Like that happened to me once. I told this girlfriend, not a girlfriend of mine. It was a friend of a friend. I didn't want to go to her birthday party. Mm-hmm. And it was during COVID. So that was an easy excuse. And I said, oh, I was exposed to somebody who had COVID. And I don't know if I have it, but I don't want to possibly give it to somebody else. She goes, oh, girl, I don't care about that. Just still come. Like,
3: yeah.
4: She was just like, just say okay. Like,
3: oh, girl, listen, I'm sick too. Just come on.
4: Yeah.
3: It's fine.
4: Yeah, it's like, try to tell a lie here.
3: Yeah, exactly.
1: Lord, no wonder y'all have so much anxiety.
3: No. There's only a
1: tell
3: few.
1: Tell the truth.
3: Dallas, I'd say there's maybe a total of 3 or 4 different lies I have to hang on to forever and remember the origin story of that lie when I'm around those people.
1: I can't
3: and
1: keep up with stuff like that.
3: I barely can, but there's 3 or 4 separate people. I thought about getting a tattoo on my inner thigh. That way only I see it. That way I can remember that way. But if this is you, please. And you can be anonymous. I would be happy if we had lines 1 through 5, say anonymous 1, 2, 3, 4, and 5. What was the lie that you told that went way too far? And now there's got to be a whole backstory. Change the names. We'll change your name. But what was the lie? You've got to remember the origin story, because if you don't, everything will get messed up. For the same reasons I had. It just wasn't convenient, or you didn't have enough money or something. What was the lie that went too far?
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0: She's riding horses in the day and watching Netflix at night. My kind of girl.
1: Megan's coming up after us at 10 on Colorado's Cat Country 95.1. Kincaid in Dallas, what lie do you have to live with? We were talking about this woman who's upset for her husband because he has to own this lie. It's been 3 years since apparently this guy named Dave told his coworkers he didn't want to be part of the ice cream social at work because it was forced fun. It was a hangout. He said, yeah, I can't make it. I'm lactose intolerant. It worked great for 3 years, but now apparently there's a whole initiative behind Dave where now they have Dave's lactose intolerant freezer. They're spending $4,000 on. The CEO's flying in. They're building him into the fabric of the company and the handbook and everything.
0: Do you think he's just coming in for that, or was he coming in, you know, like, hey, he happens to be in town this week. So
1: one would hope it's not just for Dave's lactose intolerance.
2: Yeah, a ribbon cutting ceremony just for that? That's a bit ridiculous.
1: I begged this person to call in so I could hear the shame in their voice, but they haven't written back to me yet. I made mac and cheese for Thanksgiving, quote, from scratch for 7 years. It's just doctored up honey baked ham mac and cheese. This is what I'm talking about.
0: See, and this is like two or three things that I make. Like, I'll start with the bought version and I doctor it up, and people will say, what is that? And I'm like, honey, it's this, and I just doctor it up.
2: You make the Dallas version of it.
0: Exactly.
1: Mm-hmm. Why don't you take credit?
0: Because then I don't have to get into a whole hiding something. Yeah. I don't want to do that. That's drives me nuts.
1: Another message. I'm with Dallas. The lying isn't worth it.
0: No.
1: Be who you are unapologetically and trust that God will work out the rest.
0: Exactly.
2: I agree. I just don't want to hurt anyone's feelings because some people really do take things too personal.
1: This is back to the Dave situation. Somebody has a theory, a conspiracy theory on the Dave situation. They say maybe they know and maybe they're trying to pull out the truth because a $4,000 freezer sounds asinine.
0: Yes,
1: maybe,
0: it does.
1: What if the CEO came and said, there's a podium in the kitchen and everything. Doesn't need to be a podium. We're here today for Dave and we've got this freezer for Dave and Dave. Dave, just tell us the truth, man. We know this is all. Can you imagine they call Dave out?
2: What if they hired like a private investigator and they caught Dave out of like eating ice cream and drinking milk one day?
1: Mm. Dave, we saw you at a Baskin Robbins nom-nomming. You don't even lick the ice cream. You bite it like Kincaid.
0: And, you know, here's my thing is he didn't have to say he was lactose intolerant. Why don't you just say, I don't like ice cream?
1: Another message.
0: If you didn't want to be ugly to the, you know, coworkers.
2: Because then you get people being.

0: like, well, come on, man, there's other things than just ice cream. They're just come to socialize. You know, you get people trying to like persuade you into it.
1: If we all know about Dave's Freezer, wouldn't his coworkers? Yeah, I'm thinking she changed Dave's name. And she changed her name with that post, I'm guessing. Otherwise, everybody would know about this. And also, that's a very specific thing to talk about, too. More people know about
0: this. And I need to know what this fancy freezer looks like.
2: No kidding. $4,000 for a freezer?
0: That better be the best freezer in the world.
1: Hey, Coin of Destiny, can you go into PI mode for me?
3: Sure.
1: Thank you. Coin of Destiny.
2: Freezers, though, by the way, I just bought this small freezer for my pantry. And it got delivered, and it had this huge dent in it.
1: You got it for free?
2: So, yeah.
1: You did? For real?
2: Yeah. It was on sale, and I called and was like, this thing's got a big dent in it. And they said, well, can you bring it back? And I said, no, I don't want to return a freezer.
0: Yeah.
2: And he said, well, hang on. And I'm like on customer service call here, and he comes back, and he goes, if we refund your money, will you keep it? And I was like, yep.
0: Nice.
2: I was like, Hold on.
1: Pro tip.
2: Yeah.
1: When you get your freezer sent to you, kick the crap out of it.
0: Bang it up a little bit.
2: I didn't bang it. Somebody else banged it because it's got two huge dents in the front.
1: Say that.
2: I just covered that up with a big Ohio State magnet.
1: Nice.
2: So it's all good.
0: Nice.
2: Yeah,
1: all
2: it's
1: right,
2: free.
1: Coin.
2: Okay, what are we asking
1: coin.
2: The coin?
1: Do Dave's coworkers and boss know that this is they're just taking this to the next level to get Dave to admit that he lied?
2: Okay. Head Jess tells no.
1: Yep.
2: Okay.
1: Coin.
2: Tails no.
1: Wow.
0: Oh, wow.
2: Yeah.
1: Okay.
3: Yep.
1: All right.
2: Okay.
1: That's great.
2: Oh, there you go.
1: That's great. Kincaid and Dallas.
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0: Kincaid in Dallas. In the timeline of old internet things we used to do, along there with misconnections on Craigslist, which I'm responsible single-handedly for bringing back.
1: Yes,
0: that thing was dead.
1: Are.
0: That was a desert.
1: It's your jam.
0: And me, not on there yet. And me on misconnections looking for these things and reading them on the radio. That kind of got people posting. There's an average now of like probably 5 or 6 posts every couple days on misconnections where for months there was nothing. And now that's the thing. We might have to bring that back next week. But there was something else we did. And Dallas, you were a part of this back in the day. When we would have artists come into the studio and do interviews.
1: Yeah.
0: We'd be wacky. And what we would do is they'd be drinking from a paper cup. And we would take that paper cup that they were drinking. And we'd get a photograph, Lauren, of them drinking from the paper cup on the morning.
1: Uh-huh.
0: And then we'd take that picture and we'd post it on eBay. And we have an auction to see how much money we could raise for a charity.
1: Oh, wow.
0: And sell the paper cup that the artist was drinking.
1: I told you I had Dallas. Keith Urban in here one time. He was eating fruit off of a paper plate. He ate the fruit and he left the plate laying there and I auctioned it off.
0: How much money did you get for that?
1: Seemed like $400 or $500 for the plate.
2: Now, if the label or the artist found out you did that, would you get in trouble or is it kind of
0: no,
2: just a gray area?
0: I don't think it was for charity. I think
1: we gave it to charity.
0: Okay. I'm pretty sure what's happened. We had Nick Lachey come in from that. He had Grace Nick Lachey.
2: Wow, Nick Lachey, what a big guess.
1: Did you talk like that?
0: I believe we did. Nick Lachey, we're going to get $71 for that paper cup. So take a giant sip, Nick Lachey. But along those same lines, now, I don't get it, because sellers on eBay are now listing fused goldfish cracker clusters for thousands of dollars. Apparently, they see value in something they call the ultra-rare 6-cracker clump.
1: What?
0: One in particular is going for $25,000.
2: I've definitely had some of these before, and I ate them.
1: Yeah.
0: You ate
1: and
0: so much money.
1: And I thought you meant real goldfish.
0: No, you, no. Here's someone talking about it.
3: There are people on eBay selling these little goldfish clusters thousands of dollars. Some listings have been priced as high as $25,000. I'm sorry, $25,000 for something I used to accidentally vacuum off the floor of my minivan. So if you find 2 goldfish like this, you may have just hit the jackpot.
0: It all comes down to the same way people appreciate art and put a value on art. There's only in Pokemon cards. It's only value is what you believe it to be worth. So if you're all about it and you believe it to be worth something, it's going to be worth something to you. If not, it's got no value and you're not going to spend the money.
1: I just had a Milk Dud cluster.
0: Dallas, that was $4,200.
2: I'm devastated right now because I've definitely had this before and I've eaten it and I've thought, oh, that was extra crunchy.
1: I know because it was a bunch of them stuck together.
2: Now, would it be more money if you found a joined together flavor blasted goldfish or does it just have to be the regular one?
1: Yeah.
2: Or what about the rainbow ones?
0: I'm wondering, too, if you get nuggets from Chick-fil-A and you get that one that's like a Franken nugget.
2: Yes, yeah.
0: That literally.
2: I know exactly what you're talking
0: where
2: about.
0: Where you feel like you're getting a bonus nugget because it's got like 2, it's like conjoined.
2: Yes, yeah. Sometimes you can tell like, oh, this
1: it's
2: was like
1: a Siamese nugget.
2: Yeah.
0: I'm going on eBay right now and I'm asking $3,800 right there.
2: I'm going through my goldfish bags when I get home.
4: How are you? Kincaid and Dallas.
5: You laughed with them.
4: Every morning.
0: Good morning, Southern Colorado.
1: It's Kincaid and Dallas on Colorado's Cat Country 95.1.

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0: thanks for having on Kincaid and Dallas. I have been looking forward to this game for years. It has been delayed, production been delayed, design been delayed. The new Grand Theft Auto game, when I don't even play the missions. I just drive around and steal cars and run over people.
1: Is that what you want to do?
0: But there's now, because people love this game and this franchise, there's now this thing being offered for a ton of money that has everything inside this box, a collectible box, but it does not have a physical copy. There's no game.
1: Well, that seems like you're getting cheated.
0: $400, and it does not come with a physical copy of the game.
1: Okay, what's in the box for $400?
0: All right, it's called the Vice City Collection, inspired by, obviously, the name of the fictional city in the game. Here's what it comes with. A Macca the Gator figure, a special GTA 6 edition pair of Oakley frogskin sunglasses, a crossbody bag, a new era snapback hat, magnetic mirror, shot glass, and a Vice City swizzle spoon.
1: What? Swizzle,
0: as well as a razor blade shaped keychain, which will get you in trouble with the TSA, an enamel pin set, a sticker pack, and a double-sided poster. By the way, when's this game finally coming out? I really thought it was coming out by the end of the month. We got to wait till November 19th.
2: Oh, my goodness.
1: And this whole box is $400,
0: yeah,
1: once
0: you get the game, the standard edition is $80, but if you want the ultimate edition, $20 more for $100.
1: Good Lord.
0: No. If you're Lauren the producer, roughly 1/17 what it would cost to fix your Ford Escape.
2: Yeah. and drive around my Ford Escape like I do in Grand Theft Auto.
0: You're going someone crazy. Rips you out of your car and
2: yes,
0: takes that thing.
2: Please.

0: Mornings.
1: Okay, when we get back, we got to play the audio from what happened outside the hot dog stand at the NASCAR race
2: this
1: over the weekend.
2: So crazy.
1: And it didn't involve any drivers. It was their pit crew. And how many of you have had a situation where you're at work and you saw a fight break out and y'all even called it like, I'm waiting for them to just throw a fist.
2: Yeah.
1: And it finally happened.
2: You know it's going to happen.
1: Okay, we'll do that next.
3: If you showed up, I wouldn't let you in.

0: Kincaid and Dallas every morning.
1: Dallas, just watch the video of this. We'll get it posted on our Kincaid and Dallas Facebook page so you can see it. This huge brawl that took place outside of a hot dog stand.
2: Well, the hot dog stand is inside of Martinsville racetrack. Good Lord. I'm just watching this again.
1: Hear the announcers talking about what they saw.
3: Crew members and not necessarily drivers that were involved with that altercation with Corey Heim took a shot that looked like from a crew member down here by the hot dog stand. So I'm sure NASCAR will take a good look at that. But it happened right in front of the famous hot dog stand. Let's go to Blake McCandless, who has a little more insight as to what took place.
4: Yeah, guys, I was standing right there. Corey Heim was just walking back to his hauler right in front of the hot dog stand. Punches were thrown.
1: Reporting it like a crash had just happened.
2: Yeah,
1: but yes.
2: I know, but it's in front of the hot dog stand.
5: This video is crazy. I'm sharing it right now.
1: Thank you, Lauren.
2: It is so crazy.
1: Thank you. This happens sometimes, especially if there are coworkers. Like, a boiling point gets reached.
5: Yeah.
1: Somebody says something.
2: Yep.
1: Somebody's having a bad day. The wrong thing was said at the wrong time. And right there by the copier. Right there by the Keurig coffee maker. Right there by the entrance, right there in the parking lot, punches get thrown because somebody had had enough.
5: Yeah, it's not just passive-aggressive comments they're making anymore. Something gets thrown now across the room at them.
1: Yep.
2: Yes.
1: That literally happens. What happened at work? Did you ever witness a fight at work? A physical altercation? I think more people have seen them than been in them. We'd love the calls if someone all of a sudden...
2: Oh,
1: you know,
2: Lord, yeah, if you've thrown a punch.
1: Randall, enough.
2: Yeah. I was at unnamed place getting my oil changed one time. This is years ago.
1: Yeah.
2: And the guy down below got into a heated verbal argument with the guy up above.
1: So, okay.
2: No punches because he did.
1: Yeah, because he's down below.
2: Yeah. Well, and my car was on top of him.
5: Yeah,
2: so
5: that could have ended awful.
2: Yeah.
1: Would he grab his feet?
2: I don't know.
1: Oh. But did the guy with the clipboard still come by and tell you that you needed an air filter?
2: Yep.
1: Okay.
2: Cabin.
5: And show you what it looked like?
2: Yep.
1: That, even
5: it's
1: though
5: nasty.
1: It wasn't.
5: Here's
1: it was
5: your
1: one,
5: oil.
1: Yeah, this belongs to a Mazda 626, or I know what they look like. Don't try to upsell me. So, did that happen at your workplace? Did you witness a full on brawl? Don't say names. Just tell us a little bit about it.
2: Yeah.
1: Or was it you in the fight?
2: Who had the fight at work?
1: See, Dallas is excited.
2: I am excited.
5: I am
2: I
5: too.
2: Know.
5: Since I'm not a part of it, I'd love to hear the drama.
1: Same.
2: I know, me too.
1: Let's hear the drama.
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0: I'm Kincaid.
1: I'm Dallas. I'm the sane one on the show.
0: And I'm the one with kids. I'm just exhausted. Dallas has time to rescue animals and be nice to people.
1: Unlike you.
0: I try. 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
2: Fight at work. Anonymous one. Welcome to the fun. Good morning. Was it you in this fight or you were just there to see it?
3: No, I was just there to see it.
2: Yeah. Don't say the name of the place. What kind of place was this you worked at?
3: It was kind of like a warehouse, mm-hmm. putting together buildings, pretty much.
2: And was this something between two people who you knew could not stand each other, or did it just happen?
3: I think it just happened out of nowhere. I don't know exactly what happened. I think they were unloading a truck or something, or loading it. I'm not completely sure, but I do know somebody got mad at somebody, and then one person went and grabbed a nail gun and went and tried to shoot him with the nail gun.
2: With a nail gun!
1: Oh my gosh!
4: That's
1: with
4: like a murder almost. Wow!
1: What?
2: With a nail gun.
3: And I think he missed, mm-hmm. but he still tried to shoot.
1: Oh and my gosh!
2: What were the repercussions from said incident?
3: Oh, that guy got fired.
2: Done.
3: Oh,
4: yeah.
3: And instantly.
1: Wow.
4: Yeah, that's like attempted murder.
2: Seriously,
4: that
2: thank
4: is.
2: You very much.
4: Yeah,
2: thank
4: wow.
2: you. Good morning. You're live on the radio. Did somebody get into a fight at work?
5: Yes, we did.
2: We did?
1: Oh, we
2: did. Okay.
1: Okay.
2: You're Anonymous,
1: yes.
2: too. How are you? So what kind of place was this?
5: I was in the auto industry. This was many years ago.
2: Okay. So you were building Chevy. You were both on the line in Detroit building a Chevy Beretta.
5: No, we were on the lot waiting to help customers.
2: At a car dealership. Okay.
5: Yeah.
2: And then?
5: Back in the aggressive days.
2: Yeah, where somebody would walk in. They would even walk past the dealership. They'd be across the street at the Wendy's. Hey! You'd run over and try to pull them on the parking lot. Very aggressive back then.
5: No. No, the customer was getting out of the car, and one salesman was quite a ways behind me and decided he was going to try to run past me to get to them as a joke, but kind of tripped him up a little bit, and he face-planted into the gravel.
1: Oh, no.
2: And then?
1: Did he get up and punch you?
5: I mean, he came at me, but that wasn't a very smart idea. He didn't know about hand-to-hand combat training that I did.
1: Okay.
5: Executed.
4: You learned a hard lesson that day.
2: So
5: he was picking gravel.
2: Yeah, so... What
1: did
2: sort
1: you get
2: of repercussions?
1: The customer?
2: Yeah, yes. I have so many questions. Did you make the sale? Did the customer leave because they didn't know how to handle that? What happened then?
5: Oh, they actually thought it was kind of funny. but he actually got in a little bit more trouble. And my manager kind of laughed at him for getting his, you know what, whipped.
2: Yeah.
5: By a much younger.
2: Wow. Fella. And you kept your job. How much longer did you work there after that?
5: 5 years.
2: You,
1: wow.
2: Hey, Anonymous 2, you know what you are because of this? You, because you threw the punch first, but yet the customer found it funny. You kept your job for 5 more years. You're a survivor. Thank you.
4: And I bet nobody ever tried to mess with you again at work.
2: No, never, because hand-to-hand combat. Were you in the military?
5: Yes, sir.
2: Thank you for your service, sir. I appreciate it. Thank you very much. Have a good day.
1: Wow, Anonymous did 2. We just get a video? This guy is slinging pizza dough, and the next thing you know, he's got a kid on the ground.
2: Oh, no.
1: Oh, yeah.
4: Oh, because the dough?
2: Like a younger employee?
1: Not
2: a child.
1: Yeah. Okay. Yeah, not a child.
2: Okay.
1: I'm scared to turn the volume up. Because
2: Don't turn the volume up.
1: Yeah, there may be cussing. But you need to watch the video. They texted it to us.
2: I'm going to narrate it. They're behind the counter. Oh, the one guy pushes the other guy into the fridge, knocks him down. The other guy's still making pizza as the fight happens.
1: Yes.
2: Still making pizza.
4: Dedicated employee. Wow.
2: He's putting the single slice in the oven. The guy gets up. He walks away. And the guy continues to make the pizza.
1: He didn't even wash his hands.
4: Oh.
2: And this looks like an independent pizza place. This, to me, does not appear to be a chain.
1: Yeah.
2: I love how they kept
4: Mama
2: working.
4: Mamma mia.
2: They kept working and didn't wash their hands.
1: I know. He just went right back to slinging that dough.
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1: Kincaid in Dallas every morning.
2: But wait, there's more. Why is Crocs suing the one store that brings you to the mall you haven't been to in a long time? I'll tell you what I know here in a second. Dallas.
1: Would you put some spooky ranch on your salad? It's black.
4: Oh.
1: It looks so weird.
2: But how does it taste?
4: Yeah, that's the big question.
1: I'll tell you in a second. Lauren?
4: The cow is no longer laughing.
1: Aww.
4: I'm going to tell you why the laughing cow said, we need to talk.
2: But is the cow drinking?

0: you know, between about $40 and $65. Crocs is seeking damages, lost profits, attorney's fees, a permanent sale, and destruction of remaining inventory. Could you imagine the
1: Crocs are between $40 to $60.
0: Yes.
1: What?
2: Me
0: they don't
2: too.
0: Look like
2: Crocs?
0: And
2: I tell you, that's not the only dupe. I see Croc dupes. There was some in Walgreens the other day.
1: There's dupes for everything. I see UGG
2: yes.
1: dupes online, and I've even
2: yep.
1: gotten UGG dupes, and I think they're just as good as regular UGGs.
2: Exactly. I totally agree. Get over it, Crocs. Y'all are overpriced anyway.
1: Yeah.
0: Well, we lost the Crocs endorsement, but wait, there's more from Dallas.
2: Well, I don't wear Crocs, so I never had that endorsement.
0: I was
2: you?
0: Waiting for it. Yeah.
2: Okay.
0: We had a meeting about it last week. You just ruined
2: own
0: it.
2: A pair of Crocs.
0: Yeah, but we had an endorsement. We sat there. Kincaid, would you be willing to? And I said, absolutely.
2: Okay.
0: I'm waiting for them to send me them.
1: Oh, you just
2: you know what?
1: It.
2: I take that back. I have Croc flip flops.
0: It's Kincaid.
2: That are very comfortable.
1: The Croc flip flops are life changing.
2: Yes.
1: I don't have the regular traditional Croc.
2: The ones
1: that
2: with
1: you're
2: the
1: thinking.
2: Strap on the back. I don't own those.
1: Yeah, like
2: but
1: you can put them in like sport mode.
0: Nasty toes won't stop me from wearing Crocs. Crocs never stop.
2: All right, let's talk about Black Ranch. Y'all, this bottle is so weird looking. Oh my gosh. Hidden Valley is launching a limited edition Spooky Ranch. It is a jet black version of its classic original ranch dressing. The color comes naturally from fruit juice and cocoa. What? Keeping the familiar buttermilk, herbs, and spices intact. Well, how do you add cocoa to that?
0: And not have it taste different?
1: Yeah.
2: Right. I don't understand. Is there such thing as tasteless cocoa?
0: I worry about another lawsuit from I Can't Believe It's Not Botulism.
2: Yeah.
0: I would think it was bad. I think if I didn't know it was for Halloween, I think
2: right.
0: it would have gone bad.
2: Yeah. The dressing comes in a glow-in-the-dark bottle for extra Halloween flair.
0: I'm sorry. And maybe your marriage is spicier than mine. Who's enjoying this in the dark?
2: Yeah. I don't know. Spooky Ranch will be available at Walmart for a limited time. Well, you got to post a picture of that.
1: I will. I'll post all this on the Kincaid and Dallas page. But
2: it's so
0: hold on, Darcy. I'm getting the ranch.
1: I'm worried. Wouldn't it stain your teeth and your tongue? You think maybe?
2: I don't know.
1: I don't want to be walking around with black teeth.
2: No kidding.
0: I use charcoal
2: or a black
0: toothpaste.
2: Tongue.
1: Yeah, but like
2: yeah, but charcoal toothpaste is different.
1: Yeah.
2: This is. Ranch dressing.
1: Like, you know when, like, you eat, like, a food, it's usually the blue dyes that leaves your tongue all
2: right.
1: blue? Mm-hmm. Is this going to leave your tongue all black?
2: Yeah, and your I don't know.
1: Ooh, I don't like
2: I mean,
1: this.
2: I'll bring, if you want me to find a bottle, I'll get a bottle and you can dip some fries in it.
0: Only one way to find out.
2: Well, okay, you got to eat it.
0: Darcy, dim the lights.
2: Lauren.
1: The laughing cow has stopped laughing. After more than 100 years of smiling on cheese packages, the famous red cow, that's not her
0: no.
1: anymore. Mm-mm-mm, she's not doing that anymore. That famous red cow is suddenly looking very serious. The brand says that it's the first time since 1921 that the iconic mascot has ditched her grin in on select packages of the Laughing Cow Creamery original cheese wedges. She's now being called the not laughing cow. That's not her. She's
0: nope.
1: not laughing anymore.
2: I wonder why. So do they change?
1: They haven't
2: why?
1: Told us why yet. They just said, we need to talk. The company is turning it into a mystery and wants fans to speculate about what could have happened.
0: And look what we're doing.
1: To put the cow in a bad mood. She's been popping up looking serious in diners, parks, on social media, and across the brand's website. And they won't tell us why she's in a bad mood all of a sudden.
2: Probably. So we'll talk about it. Which is what we're
1: That's
2: doing.
1: What it is
2: yep.
1: right now. Well, I hope she gets her grin back. I love seeing that laughing cow. She's not as cute when she's not grinning.
0: Okay, Lauren, when's the last time you bought that product?
1: Probably a couple months ago, actually.
0: Okay,
1: I like those little cheese wedges.
2: They make vegan.
0: Do they?
2: Yep, and it's really good.
0: Can I tell you about the first time I bought Baby Bell?
2: Oh, I love Baby Bells.
0: Did you also eat the wax the first time you had it?
2: Oh, dear God.
1: Oh.
0: And by first time, for the first 4 months you had them? Before someone
2: you
0: said,
2: "You ate the wax."
0: Before a coworker said, "Dude, why are you eating the wax?"
1: And you thought it just tasted fine.
2: Oh my Lord!
0: I just thought it was like cheese crust.
1: How old were you when this happened?
0: 32.
1: Oh my God!
0: I mean, no.
1: Well, that's why she's not laughing anymore.
0: No, she's mad.
1: Like you, yeah.
2: You ate the wax.
0: Yep.
2: Ugh. Oh my! That's like my husband eats. Yo, I had boiled peanuts over the weekend, and he eats the shell.
0: Some
2: and
0: people
2: all.
0: Do, yeah.
1: Yeah, that's a
2: I'm
1: thing.
2: Like, honey, why do you eat that?
0: Yeah. Pairs nicely with wax from Baby Bell.
2: Good Lord, no wonder you're constipated.

0: Yes.
1: Save that.
0: But wait, that's all.
1: Once you get to the office, stream Megan Marie on your smart speaker, computer, or the Cat Country 95.1 app.
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1: You're in luck. Got an update to the My Little Secret. Was there a wedding over the weekend? Did the bride show up? Remember the bridesmaids all had a bet?
12: Yeah. Oh, I had several people ask me about this over the weekend.
1: Well,
12: didn't know what happened.
1: Did it or did it not? We'll find out next.

0: Kate and Dallas. Shh. My little secret.
1: Hi, remember me? I'm the one that was going to be going to a wedding over the weekend.
2: Yes.
3: You're the one who consumed my weekend because we didn't hear from you until the show started this morning about an update. I remember this. This, of course, was the woman who had the ex reach out to her days before the wedding that happened over the weekend. Don't marry this guy. I still love you. Be with me. Was there a wedding?
1: Right. There was a wedding. However, he kissed her.
3: At the wedding?
1: Guy.
2: What?
1: No. Leading up to the wedding, he kissed her. And this is what she told me, and only me. So no one else is supposed to know this ever.
3: Until now.
1: He kissed her. And as he was kissing her, she had this huge conflict in herself and backed up and just knew, like, no, he broke my heart before. He's going to do it again. This other guy is the real deal, lots of money, solid, wouldn't break my heart. And so that's kind of where it ended. So she did get married.
2: Oh.
1: I don't know anything about what's going to happen with the other guy, but that's where
3: did
1: it is.
3: Did you hear that, Dallas? The real deal, lots of money.
2: Yeah. Well, apparently he loves her a lot. And this guy, the ex, had already broken her heart because he broke up with her one time. I don't blame her. I would have married this guy too. I get it that maybe she still has feelings for the other guy, but
1: I feel the same way. Even though my money was on her not marrying over the weekend,
3: you had a bet on this. That's right.
1: Say, I had a bet on it. Just because, like I said, like I'm kind of a romantic.
3: Did you pay? How did you settle up with the bridesmaids? Did you do it at the table at the wedding?
2: I hope not.
1: No. And you know what? The truth is, I'm kind of afraid to even be alone with one of them. I'm afraid that I'll spill the beans.
2: Oh my lord! You better not,
1: so,
2: girl.
1: I know I cannot. And so it's just between you and me. And her and all your listeners.
3: Well, congrats to the happy couple with money.
2: Okay, here's my question.
1: They'll be great.
2: Here's my question. If she continues to see the ex, do you think she would tell you?
3: I would hope that's not going to happen,
2: Dallas. Well, I hope it doesn't
3: either. She only saw him to settle her feelings.
1: Here is God's honest truth. I do not think she would ever do that. This girl is, I don't think I could be friends with someone who would break that kind of commitment. And I mean, I try not to judge. Like, I don't know everybody's situation, but I know her pretty well. That is not her scene. That would really surprise me. That would really surprise. And that's where my whole romanticism ends. Like, I don't want her
2: to do that.
1: Yeah.
2: I knew somebody that did that. He dated his high school sweetheart. They both went their separate ways. They got married. And then they hooked back up and continued to hook up all the time. She left his house one day and was in a horrible car accident and is in a wheelchair now.
1: Man.
3: Yeah, well, on that note, thank you for the update.
2: Yep. 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
0: Hey, it's Kincaid and Dallas. If you can't get through, why not drop us a text? Yes, now you can do that, Dallas. Aren't you excited?
1: I am very excited. The number to text, 855-563-7469. That's K and D show. That's K, the letter N, and D, and show.
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Good morning. It's Megan Marie. Happy final few days of September. Yes, my favorite month. October starts on Thursday. Yes, I'm basic, and I don't care. It's okay.

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18: Mostly cloudy, maybe a few drops of rain as well, but a chance for some showers and maybe a storm later this afternoon and evening. Temperatures are cooler, highs in the upper 60s. With the KKTV 11 Alert weather, I'm meteorologist Kevin Bloomberg.

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I'm Megan Marie. Right now, your chance to go to one of the 16 Dreams Resorts in Mexico. 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Text the national keyword Palm, PALM, Palm, to 95819 to win. Good luck. She's

Luke Combs on Cat Country 95.1. It's Megan Marie. Thanks for spending your Monday with us. It's National Drink Beer Day. That'll make a Monday better, right? Got the latest country music news with today's Country Dirt here in a few.

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Speaking of the coast, remember Pfeiffer Beach, you and me. That sunset, cliffs by the sea, and the night rolled in. And you still talk about that moon that I can't recall, but God, I saw.

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1: Last night, the MTV Video Music Awards, Ella Langley took home the award, the Moon Man, for the best country video with Choosin' Texas. I mean, duh. Lainey Wilson, her music video for Phone Keys Wallet was released this past Friday. It is creepy. It's weird because she, like, has no head in the entire video. Like, she's decapitated. You can check it out. I'll put it up on our Facebook at Cat Country 95.1. But yeah, super weirded out by that. And congratulations to Kenny Chesney, number one this week on the country charts with Carry On. 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
2: Kincaid and Dallas. 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Dallas, you're on a never-ending quest. 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

Country 95.1. I'm Megan Marie. Midday giveaway this week, 12 o'clock hour. Your chance to go see Dan and Shay Ball Arena next month. So you want to be listening in for that right now. New music from Corey Kent. He just dropped a new album this past Friday. Off it, his latest, it's Empty Words.

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0: Country 95.1. It's Megan Marie. Kenny Chesney released a new album this past Friday, and he's doing the media rounds. In a recent interview, he actually admitted that he is totally open to finding love.
1: You got me when you said, you know, your relationships haven't ended well publicly, but do you find yourself open to love again, or are you sort
2: sure.
1: of scared?
2: Oh, no.
1: You're not
2: no,
1: scared?
2: No, not at all.
1: Your heart is open?
2: Yo, yes, no question.
1: Mm-hmm. Do you need my help in finding you?
2: You've been a good advisor so far.
1: I have some suggestions. He has knocked them all.
2: Yeah.
1: Just saying. So I got to go back to the drawing board.
0: Hey, you know what? If Kenny Chesney is looking for love, he's going to be at Mile High Stadium next summer with Eric Church. I mean, there's a good time to shoot your shot. Kenny's coming up. Luke Combs, it's Cat Country 95.1.
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15: Mostly cloudy, maybe a few drops of rain as well, but a chance for some showers and maybe a storm later this afternoon and evening. Temperatures are cooler, highs in the upper 60s. With the KKTV 11 Alert weather, I'm meteorologist Kevin Bloomberg.

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It's Megan Marie. Tickets are now on sale for Kenny Chesney, Eric Church, and Sheryl Crow, Mile High Stadium, July 17th. 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Here's a little throwback from Kenny. She's got it all.

the music video to that song. It was just released this past Friday. It is super weird. I mean, I love Lainey. I love pretty much everything she does, but the video is a no for me. You can check it out. I'll put it up on our Facebook at Cat Country 95.1. I'd love to hear what you think. Right now, it's Bailey on Cat Country 95.1.

0: Morgan Wallen, don't we? Cat Country 95.1. I'm Megan Marie. Midday giveaway coming up, 12 o'clock hour. Yeah, got your chance to go see Dan and Shay. They're bringing the Young Tour to Ball Arena October 29th, and you can win tickets here in just a bit here on Cat Country 95.1.
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It's Megan Marie, Dan, and Shea Ballerina. Want to go see them? Got your chance to do that coming up here in just a few minutes, 12 o'clock hour with a midday giveaway. 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

0: Cat Country 95.1, it's Megan Marie with the Midday Giveaway, your chance to go see Dan and Shay. They are bringing their Young Tour to Ball Arena October 29th, and I've got your chance to win tickets right now with the Midday Giveaway, since today is National Drink Beer Day. That makes Monday better, right? Cheers. I want to know your favorite kind of beer, if you're a beer drinker. Yeah. I'm, of course, Banquet Girl, liked it before Yellowstone made it cool. What is your favorite beer? Text me now, 719-715-0951. 719-715-0951 to win those tickets. Good luck.
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2: What's up, y'all? I'm Cole Wetzel with my new song with Ella Langley, Jaded. It's Your Music Plus.
1: Cole Wetzel on how his new duet with Ella Langley came about.
2: Yeah, me and Ella had been talking for a little while about reconnecting on getting back in the studio, trying to follow up. You know, that's why we fight. And we got in the room together, and Jaded kind of came, with George Schmidt and Ernest in the room with us as well. Came really easy, and it turned out pretty good.

0: That was Co-Wetzel featuring Ella Langley with Jaded. It's Your Music Plus, sponsored by Gusto.
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5: So Austin Bluffs westbound between Meadowland and Union remains closed due to road construction. Other than that, no reported stalls or accidents at this time, but that heavier lunchtime volume for sure. We'll keep you updated. I'm Coyote. That's traffic.
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22: Mostly cloudy, maybe a few drops of rain as well, better chance for some showers and maybe a storm later this afternoon and evening. Temperatures are cooler, highs in the upper 60s. With the KKTV 11 Alert Weather, I'm meteorologist Kevin Bloomberg.
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It's Megan Marie, Owl Langley. Red Rocks, October 7th, your final chance to win tickets. Saturday, Jersey Mike's off InterQuest. We'll be there between noon and 2 with your chance to win.

0: Jelly Roll, Cat Country 95.1. That's his latest Hands Up. Will he return to music after his break? He's currently on a break just to kind of figure out his life after his divorce from Bunny XO. He says he doesn't know. He's got to talk to God first. So we'll see what happens. Coming up, going to get you into everybody from Riley Green to Jason L. Dean Laney on the way for your lunch hour on Cat Country 95.1.
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7: So Austin Bluffs westbound between Meadowland and Union remains closed due to road construction. Other than that, no reported stalls or accidents at this time, but that heavier lunchtime volume for sure. We'll keep you updated. I'm Coyote. That's traffic.
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Riley Green on Gag Country 95.1. Yeah, he's on The Voice now. Monday, Tuesday nights on NBC. And the rumor is that he and Kelly Clarkson, his fellow coach, have a little chemistry going on. Interesting. Then again, with how hot Riley is, it's kind of hard not to have chemistry with him. Am I right? Just saying. Like,

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It's Megan Marie with Ella Langley's rumored boyfriend. Sorry, Ella fellas. Tucker Wetmore 321 on Cat Country 95.1.

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10: Mostly cloudy, maybe a few drops of rain as well, better chance for some showers and maybe a storm later this afternoon and evening. Temperatures are cooler, highs in the upper 60s. With the KKTV 11 Alert weather, I'm meteorologist Kevin Bloomberg.

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It's Megan Marie. Right now, your chance to go to one of 16 Dreams Resorts in Mexico. 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You and three of your favorite people get to go. 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Wow.

0: Riley Green, Change My Mind, Guy Country 95.1. It's Megan Marie. Tomorrow, just a heads up so you can plan accordingly, is National Coffee Day, which is like every day for me. Occupational hazard and lots of deals happening all over the area. And Dolly Parton's Cup of Ambition Coffee will be available nationwide starting tomorrow.
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It's Megan Marie ride home with Roger next. Be listening for your chance to win tickets for the Air Force Navy game this Saturday at Falcon Stadium. You're winning with the Ride Home with Roger next on Cat Country 95.1. Good luck.

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There's Hardy with favorite country song. Welcome into the show. You're riding home with Roger on Colorado's Cat Country 95.1. What a win last night. What a big event coming up Saturday. Let's talk about it after.

0: Platinum with Roger on Colorado's Cat Country 95.1. Broncos dramatic comeback win last night on Sunday Night Football. We'll have fun talking about that game this afternoon. Air Force and Navy this weekend, and I've got tickets that you can win, so stick around for that. But speaking of tickets, this is the week. We've been getting ready for this for a month. Our last chance giveaway to win your way into Ella Langley is this Saturday. All right, here's the details, okay? We're giving you the Jersey Mike's Off Interquest from noon until 2 this Saturday with your last chance to win Ella tickets. The longer you're there, the better your chances are to win. And you do have to be present at Jersey Mike's Off Interquest at 2 o'clock to be eligible to win those Ella Langley tickets. Again, that's this Saturday, the Jersey Mike's Off Interquest, noon to 2. The longer you're there, the better your chances are to win those tickets. Saturday, noon to 2, Jersey Mike's Off Interquest. Speaking of Ella, here she is with Co Wetzel, Jaded.
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2: It's great. You know, we've been friends for a very long time, so anytime we can get in a room and get in the studio, it's phenomenal. So glad to have the

0: Riding on with Roger on Colorado's Cat Country 95.1. Luke Combs is up next. He'll be at Mile High next summer. And boy, was Mile High rocking last night during that game with the Rams. The environment at Mile High for a night game, oh man, you just cannot beat it.
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Text the national keyword cabana, C-A-B-A-N-A, to 95819. You'll be entered to win an all-inclusive trip for four to a dream resort in Mexico.

0: They're Zach Brown Band, less than a month away from them coming to Red Rocks. Riding in with Roger on Colorado's Cat Country 95.1. What a win for the Broncos last night. Huge comeback against the Rams. Great game on Sunday Night Football. Really, really good game. I don't want to hear this stuff about this pass interference call late in the game. I've rewatched it like an obnoxious amount of times today. If it wasn't pass interference, it was illegal contact before the pass interference. You cannot put your hands on the hips of a receiver and push him. I know I'm biased, but the shove is what made the receiver, Pat Bryant, grab the corner. It doesn't matter. The Broncos found a way to win the game, and I'm very happy about it. All right, speaking of football, huge one this week for Air Force. Air Force and Navy. We know what a huge game that is around here, and I've got tickets that you can win your way in. You want to go to the Air Force Navy game for free? I got your chance. Here's what you got to do. Text me at 719-715-0951. What is your favorite military movie of all time? For me, it's Top Gun. Although the new Top Gun was like great, but there's so many good ones from Saving Private Ryan, Black Hawk Down, Platoon. I mean, just tons and tons of great military movies. Let me know what your favorite one is. 719-715-0951. That'll enter you in to win tickets to the Air Force Navy game on Saturday.
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1: Riding Home with Roger on Colorado's Cat Country 95.1. Ella is up next. She won at the VMAs last night for Choosing Texas. And this Saturday, we've got our big last chance giveaway to win your way into the Ella concert. Jersey Mike's off InterQuest, noon to 2. The longer you're there, the better your chances are to win.

He'll be at Mile High next summer. Hopefully he can put on as good of a show as the Broncos put on in the second half, at least last night. The first half, not so much. It's funny, I was texting with my friend. We're like, this reminds me of the Tebow days when the Broncos just looked terrible for, you know, like most of the game and then turned it on in the fourth quarter. When they turned it on in the second half,

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1: Widespread steady rain for much of the rest of this afternoon and evening. A few rumbles of thunder possible later this evening as well, with cool temperatures, highs in the mid to upper 60s. With the KKTV 11 Alert weather, I'm meteorologist Kevin Bloomberg.

Riding home with Roger on Colorado's Cat Country 95.1 Air Force and Navy this Saturday from Falcon Stadium, and I'm giving away a pair of tickets. Text me your favorite military movie to 719-715-0951. That'll enter you to win. Mine is Top Gun.

0: Rodney with Roger on Colorado's Cat Country 95.1. How popular are the Avengers movies? They brought back out Avengers Endgame, which I think maybe just had like a couple added scenes or like post-credit scene, and it made over $25 million at the box office last weekend.
1: He's a ranch hand in a pinch, man. Hotter than the red on the cattle brand. Cause she's a gold digger with a quick trigger. A cast iron skillet swinging lid flipper.

There's Ella Langley. She's coming to Red Rocks next week, and this Saturday is your last chance to win tickets. The Jersey Mike's off InterQuest from noon to 2. The longer you're there, the better your chances to win.

There's Zach Top with I Never Lie. You're riding home with Roger on Colorado's Cat Country 95.1. Happy birthday to Hilary Duff, an icon from a pop culture standpoint for a generation because of Lizzie McGuire. Here's Luke Bryan.

Random with Roger on Colorado's Cat Country 95.1. Broncos get the big win at Mile High last night. And coming to Mile High next summer is this guy, Luke Combs. Here he is with Be By You.

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0: There's John Morgan with Kid Myself. You're riding in with Roger on Colorado's Cat Country 95.1. Monday Night Football tonight. Bears and Eagles from Chicago. No Caleb Williams for Chicago. Sure to be wrong prediction. I think the Eagles wind up winning this one.
1: Ah,

0: Riding home with Roger on Colorado's Cat Country 95.1. Awesome comeback win for the Broncos last night against a really good Rams team. That game was back and forth. I have a friend who's a Rams fan, and I texted, let's do it again in February at the Super Bowl. That was fun. And we're going to have a big football game coming up this weekend with Air Force and Navy Saturday at Falcon Stadium. And I've got a pair of tickets that you can win. If you want to enter, text me at 719-715-0951. What is your favorite military movie ever? There's been so many good ones, tons of classics. For me, it's Top Gun, and maybe that's yours, or I don't know, maybe it's Saving Private Ryan, or Black Hawk Down, or Platoon, or some other military movie. Just let me know, 719-715-0951. That'll end you to win tickets to the Air Force Navy game.
1: That broken water main over at Delmonico, north and southbound between Message Drive and Rockerman, has really got it slow. You can get around, but it's going to take a while. They're even directing traffic there. Also got a crash east Willamette at North Wasatch, Power southbound at Dublin, and the left lane blocked Woodman eastbound approaching Power.
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8: Widespread steady rain for much of the rest of this afternoon and evening. A few rumbles of thunder possible later this evening as well, with cool temperatures, highs in the mid to upper 60s. With the KKTV 11 Alert weather, I'm meteorologist Kevin Bloomberg.

Zimmerman, Luke Combs, Backup Plan. You're riding home with Roger on Colorado's Cat Country 95.1. The Voice with Riley Green continues tonight, 8 o'clock on Channel 5, part 4 of the Blind Auditions. Here's Zach John King.

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Text the national keyword cabana, C-A-B-A-N-A, to 95819. You'll be entered to win an all-inclusive trip for four to a dream resort in Mexico. 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Here's Jason Aldean.

0: There's Cody Johnson. You're riding home with Roger on Colorado's Cat Country 95.1. A huge event we've got going on this Saturday. Our last chance giveaway to win your way in to see Ella Langley. Next week on Wednesday, a week from this Wednesday, Ella Langley is going to be at Red Rocks, and we've got your last chance tickets this Saturday, the Jersey Mike's off InterQuest from noon to 2. And here's what's going on with it. For one, you get a great deal because you get a free drink and chips with a purchase of a sub. So that's awesome. Secondly, the longer you're there, the better your chances to win the tickets. And you do have to be present to win, all right? So noon to 2, this Saturday, Jersey Mike's off InterQuest, last chance tickets to the show of the year here in Colorado to go see Ella Langley. And the longer you're there, the more time you're there between noon and 2, the better your chances are to win. We're going to pull that winner at 2 o'clock, and you do have to be present to win.
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5: That broken water main over at Delmonico north and southbound between Message Drive and Rockerman has really got it slow. You can get around, but it's going to take a while. They're even directing traffic there. Also got a crash East Willamette at North Wasatch. Power southbound at Dublin, and the left lane blocked Woodman eastbound approaching Powers.
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